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0: Oh, that is You Make My Dreams Come True. Yeah.
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0: 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Carolyn and Dan. Yeah, they're trying to win their Earth, Wind & Fire Lionel Richie tickets, and they've got other tickets as well. It's stepping off in just a couple weeks, that big Bryan Adams and Pat Benatar tour. I'll get you in the mood for it, Carolyn and Dan, promise. One of Bryan's best is coming up for them, and whatever you'd like to add to 877-909-1989. As we're back into the throwbacks and moments.
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0: 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I'm Tony the Reno, and Kimberly, happy birthday to you.
1: Oh, jeez.
0: Happy birthday to you. Happy birthday, dear Kimberly. Happy birthday to you. Yeah!
1: Yay! Thank you.
0: I didn't expect to break into lounge singer quite like that, but for you.
1: That was awesome.
0: Hey, that's what we do, and you're a member of Tony's birthday club. Kimberly is in the running for great prizes from Dunkin'. Get this song on for her tonight, too. Kimberly, you celebrate the holiday it is.

Northwest Michigan's greatest hits. I'm Tony Marino. Good vibes in the air tonight between Earth, Wind & Fire and Lionel Richie tickets, and now a throwback timeline. Send us back, way back to the early 80s. What do you say? Let's play together and make you a

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0: 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In the year we're talking about, Dynasty! Dun-da-da-da! All the glamour, all the glitz of primetime soap operas first debuts on ABC, and we are watching Lean Cuisines, which I'm sure a couple of the Dynasty cast members were eating back in the day, even if they were kind of first come out. 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Queen David Bowie with that riff that gives and gives for years and years and years. Was the year 1981, 1982, or 1983? Text your guest to enter and win to 877-909-1989.
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0: And what year was it? All the glitz, all the glamour, all the drama. Dynasty debuts on ABC. It ushers in that era of the primetime soap opera. Lean Cuisines first released. I don't think those first ones in the microwave were oh so tasty. I don't know if they're oh so tasty now, but we've all tried one for sure through the years. And this song teams up Queen and David Bowie and gives us that iconic riff that Vanilla Ice steals too. Because 1981...

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I'm Tony DeReno. Thank you for having us on tonight. And you know, when you start your day, it's Paul Landecker. 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

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I'm Tony Lorino. Why did we pick the Earth, Wind & Fire and Lionel Richie tour? Well, because it's not just a concert, it's a party. You could be there for the party. Your opportunity to win your tickets. Sing a song all night long, tour with both of them. Everything you need to do to win is next.

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I'm Tony DeReno. 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
0: Did you realize we've got a movie coming out next weekend? Power Ballad? A Paul Rudd and Nick Jonas together is kind of a fading group of lounge acts and boy band singers trying to get that power ballad of the 80s style is perfect, you know, so perfectly. I think we've got a group that did that late 80s, early 90s, Mr. Big. We'll get to them in just a minute. We're going to have to put that on the list of movies to check out in the next couple weeks. Power ballad, huh? That power ballad we know and love from Mr. Big is next.
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I'm Tony Lorino. First night of winning for Earth, Wind & Fire and Lionel Richie. And if you haven't heard the winning song that's going to get you in for that Sing a Song All Night Long tour, to see them both together, a huge party, don't go anywhere. It's all yours. Next.

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Classic Hits 103.7. I'm Tony the Reno. Thank you for having us on tonight. And you know, when you start your day, it's Paul Landecker. The guy never stops. Get going with Paul and a smile on your face every weekday morning. Paul Landecker.

Kiss 103.7, Southwest Michigan's greatest hits. I'm Tony Lorino. It's 1 hour, 1 year of hits in Class of 89. It is all you tonight as she emphasizes the S and the cold-hearted snake. Here's Paula Abdul.

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1: The late night class reunion is on.
0: I'm Tony Lorino, class of 1989. It is all you tonight. It's the end of the decade, and Don Henley has a song we're about to enjoy together. I think it sums up the rise and fall, the ebbs and flows of all the craziness of relationships, especially in the 80s. But at the end, if it doesn't work, what are you looking for? Don sums it up with one word all so well, and that word, forgiveness. Dive into that, huh? And at the end, if it doesn't work out perfectly, you get that forgiveness. Things feel okay. The Heart of the Matter from Don and Class of 1989 hits to keep us going. Continue next.
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Classic Hits 103.7. Didn't this woman have some of the most perfect hair of the 1980s and into the 90s? Blonde flowing locks. She should have had a shampoo commercial, huh? One of those VO5 ones. Taylor Dane's on for the Class of 89.

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I'm Tony DeReno. 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Our 60s every Sunday. You love them too. 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

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The winning word, the winning song, you need to do it, is next. Hang tight.

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15: Mr. Thomas called recently and said he was frustrated with his current medication situation. 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It was Saturday. He was out of medication, out of refills, and he was trying to go out of town for the weekend. 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

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Class of 1989, late night class reunion is on. I'm Tony the Reno. There are certain hairstyles and singers of those eras that just go hand in hand. This guy, it is in 1989 without his glorious mullet. He made it. He made the whole thing work, huh? Class of 89. Imagine that hair one more time. Richard Marx on the late night class reunion.

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Nothing but smooth hits, sunny vibes, and Lake Michigan life. Turn it on, kick back, and sail.

Lows level off around 48 overnight under partly cloudy skies. High temperatures reach up to 76. Friday, cloudy skies with a few peaks of sun. Overcast skies. Friday night, showers likely. Lows dip down to about 54. Upper 60s, Saturday, with a chance of rain showers. Warmer, Sunday, with highs in the mid-70s and thunderstorms. Taking a look at the extended forecast, 78 Monday, 80 Tuesday, and 83 on Wednesday. Currently, it's 55 degrees. I'm staff meteorologist Kara Foster.

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0: 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When a 45 wasn't just a record, it was a moment. 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

Lows level off around 48 overnight under partly cloudy skies. High temperatures reach up to 76. Friday, cloudy skies with a few peaks of sun. Overcast skies. Friday night, showers likely. Lows dip down to about 54. Upper 60s Saturday with a chance of rain showers. Warmer Sunday with highs in the mid-70s and thunderstorms. Taking a look at the extended forecast, 78 Monday, 80 Tuesday, and 83 on Wednesday. Currently, it's 54 degrees. I'm Staff Meteorologist Kara Foster. Classic.

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0: 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Nothing but smooth hits, sunny vibes, and Lake Michigan life. 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
3: 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I can actually let my body rest and heal from what I'm going through right now.
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3: Give me the

Lows dip down to about 48 overnight under partly cloudy skies. Cloudy skies with a few peaks of sun. Friday, highs level off around 76. Cloudy skies, Friday night, rain showers likely. Lows dip down to about 54. Upper 60s, Saturday, with a chance of rain showers. Turning warmer, Sunday, with highs in the mid-70s and thunderstorms possible. A peek at the extended shows, 78 Monday, 80 Tuesday, and 83 on Wednesday. Currently, 52. I'm staff meteorologist Kara Foster.

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0: 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Nothing but smooth hits, sunny vibes, and Lake Michigan life. 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

Lows dip down to about 48 overnight under partly cloudy skies. Cloudy skies with a few peaks of sun. Friday, highs level off around 76. Cloudy skies, Friday night, rain showers likely. Lows dip down to about 54. Upper 60s, Saturday, with a chance of rain showers. Turning warmer, Sunday, with highs in the mid-70s and thunderstorms possible. A peek at the extended shows, 78 Monday, 80 Tuesday, and 83 on Wednesday. Currently, 52. I'm staff meteorologist Kara Foster.

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Mainly cloudy skies expected today with daytime highs approaching 77. Rain showers likely tonight. Lows dip down to about 56. Overcast skies. Rain showers likely tomorrow. High temperatures reach up to 71. Cloudy skies expected. Daytime highs approaching 75. Sunday with a chance for showers. 78. Sunshine mixed with clouds at times. Monday. Looking at the long range, 80 Tuesday, 83 Wednesday, and 84 on Thursday. Currently 50. I'm staff meteorologist Kara Foster. 'Cause we can't

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1: ABC News, I'm Dave Packard. Growing controversy over President Trump's $1.8 billion fund of taxpayer money that could give payouts to political allies who claim they were targeted by the Justice Department under President Biden. In a heated meeting today with acting AG Todd Blanche, some Republican senators fearing it'll cost them the majority. An Iran war powers resolution was pulled at the last minute today after attendance issues from some within the GOP. There was outrage. House Rules Committee Chair Jim McGovern.
2: Mr. Speaker, further parliamentary inquiry. Are we not voting on it because the American people are sick and tired of this illegal war that is costing tens of billions of dollars?
1: A former Minnesota nonprofit leader sentenced to nearly 42 years in prison today. Amy Bach was convicted of illegally receiving $250 million in federal funds that were meant to feed underprivileged children. Succession? The provincial premier says Alberta will hold a non-binding referendum on staying in Canada. This is ABC News.
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3: weather. Cloudy skies expected today with daytime highs approaching 74. Cloudy skies expected again tonight. Chance of rain showers. Lows dip down to about 54. Rain showers likely tomorrow. Daytime highs approaching 68. Cloudy skies expected. Rain showers likely Sunday. High temperatures reach up to 74. 80. Sunshine mixed with clouds at times Monday. Currently 48. That's your updated forecast. I'm meteorologist Paul Trombley.

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cloudy skies expected today with daytime highs approaching 74. Cloudy skies expected again tonight. Chance of rain showers. Lows dip down to about 54. Rain showers likely tomorrow. Daytime highs approaching 68. Cloudy skies expected. Rain showers likely Sunday. High temperatures reach up to 74. 80. Sunshine mixed with clouds at times Monday. Currently 48. That's your updated forecast. I'm meteorologist Paul Trombley.

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1: I'm Brent Barnett on Brownfield. A meteorologist with BAM Weather says a cooler and wetter summer could benefit overall crop development. Brett Waltz tells Brownfield,
2: August may actually be the month that looks the coolest, but it is also the month that looks the wettest overall, and there can be more northwest flow, more storm cluster opportunities, and perhaps an uptick in severe weather risk.
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1: A central Illinois farmer says she's wrapped up planting for the first time. Heather Hampton Nodal says several rounds of heavy rains and severe weather will likely lead to some replanting.
10: We were able to get all of our beans in here by May 2nd or so, at least the first round. But then the six waves of hail, I was afraid that it was going to really impact the wheat, but we seemed to dodge a bullet there. However, we've got some beans we're keeping an eye on.
1: John Deere has received preliminary approval for its proposed $99 million settlement to resolve right-to-repair lawsuits. April pork production was the largest for any April on record in the U.S. The USDA says pork production of 2.35 billion pounds was up slightly on the year, pushed to that all-time high by a 2-pound gain in the average live weight. Beef production was at 2.1 billion pounds, down 6%. I'm Brent Barnett with Brownfield Ag News Headlines.
11: Pharmacist Ryan Moore.
12: Mr. Thomas called recently and said he was frustrated with his current medication situation. He's on a very expensive and very important medication that thins his blood to prevent a heart attack or stroke. It was Saturday, he was out of medication, out of refills, and he was trying to go out of town for the weekend. We asked him to call his doctor's office to see if someone on call could send a new prescription in for him. Later in the afternoon, Mr. Thomas called back. His doctor's office had not contacted us, and he was starting to get really worried. Our staff went above and beyond to make sure Mr. Thomas was taken care of. That's who we are and what we do. 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
19: Southwest Michigan weather.
20: Cloudy skies expected today with daytime highs approaching 74. Cloudy skies expected again tonight. Chance of rain showers. Lows dip down to about 54. Rain showers likely tomorrow. Daytime highs approaching 68. Cloudy skies expected. rain showers, likely. Sunday, high temperatures reach up to 74. 80, sunshine mixed with clouds at times. Monday, currently 48. That's your updated forecast. I'm meteorologist Paul Trombley.

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1: ABC News, I'm Sherry Preston. Continued backlash against the president's nearly $1.8 billion fund set up to compensate people who say they were targeted by the Biden administration. ABC's Ali Pekoran with more on the Republicans now speaking out against it.
2: One of the issues that pretty immediately emerged on Capitol Hill as that fund came into focus was the fact that some of this money could, in theory, go to January 6th rioters who stormed the Capitol, including some potentially who maybe assaulted police officers that day. That's something that a lot of Republicans on Capitol Hill have had a huge problem with.
1: The world of NASCAR reeling after the sudden death of 41-year-old Kyle Busch. He died this week after an undisclosed illness. On May 10th, he had asked a doctor to meet him after a race in New York, but the exact cause of death has not been disclosed. On this Memorial Day weekend, there will be a lot of rain in the Northeast, and that runway at New York's LaGuardia Airport is still shut down because of a sinkhole. This is ABC News.
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4: I'm Dave Wolf. State Representative Joey Andrews is supporting a bipartisan package of legislation intended to help get housing costs under control in Michigan. As more Michiganders are priced out of buying or even renting a place to live, the two parties in Lansing have come together for the Housing Readiness Package, which received testimony for the Government Operations Committee this week. Andrews tells us the bill seeks to reduce permitting costs and zoning restrictions on developers.
5: At the baseline, one of the biggest problems is that it is just impossible to build the housing, often because of very restrictive local zoning and regulation. And so what the bills are trying to do is bring in the guardrails around local zoning.
4: Andrews says he represents 7 of the fastest rising zip codes for housing costs in the state. And one problem hurting residents is that developers cannot build housing to meet the demand in the area.
5: The main thing we were really concerned with was that small apartments, duplexes, quadplexes, you know, your mother-in-law suite kind of accessory dwelling situation, those sorts of things are banned in a lot of the communities almost by reference because of the way the zoning is set up.
4: Andrews has included a bill in the package preventing communities from banning the construction of duplexes in residential areas. Other bills would prevent communities from requiring single-family home lots to be larger than 2,000 square feet, reduce parking mandates, require local governments to decide on development proposals within 75 days, standardize setbacks, revise how residents can challenge zoning decisions, and prohibit communities from requiring homes larger than 600 square feet. Andrew says there has been some pushback from local governments about this, but other local leaders have admitted to him they support the legislation and need the state to be the bad guy. Memorial Day weekend is here, kicking off the summer season for the Bering County Parks Department. Parks Director Jill Adams tells us the Rangers have been out at Silver Beach County Park since early May, and the staff have the attraction ready to welcome in the crowds. She notes they're now charged the usual fees to enter the park by vehicle, and she has a bit of advice.
6: The swiftest way to conduct that parking fee transaction at the entrance is to buy an annual county park permit and keep it handy and keep it in your vehicle and use that when you come in.
4: Those annual permits are available for $40 at the County Administration Building in St. Joseph. Adams says the Parks Department has been working with the Bering County Sheriff's Department and St. Joseph Public Safety to ensure there's adequate police coverage at the beach. She adds the county's 17 lifeguards will be out at Silver Beach training this weekend, although they may not be stationed in the chairs on regular duty just yet. And the United States Coast Guard is expanding its summer emergency response coverage on Lake Michigan by opening seasonal air facilities in Muskegon and Waukegan for the 2026 boating season. The U.S. Coast Guard Air Station Detroit has announced the seasonal facilities starting operation on Thursday to improve search and rescue response times across Lake Michigan during the busy summer months. Lake Michigan stretches more than 300 miles and covers roughly 22,000 square miles, creating a large area for rescue crews to monitor between Memorial Day and Labor Day. And the Coast Guard responds to nearly 100 search and rescue incidents each year. In sports, we start with heartbreaking news from the NASCAR world. Two-time Cup Series champion Kyle Busch has died at the age of 41 after being hospitalized with what his family described as a severe illness. Busch reportedly became unresponsive during a Chevrolet simulator session on Wednesday in North Carolina and was rushed to a Charlotte hospital. Busch was one of the most successful drivers in NASCAR history, winning more races across NASCAR's three National Touring Series than anyone ever, including four races at Michigan International Speedway. He was scheduled to race this weekend in the Coca-Cola 600. NASCAR, Richard Childress Racing, and the Busch family released a joint statement confirming his passing on Thursday. To Major League Baseball, an off day for the Sox and Cubs. The Tigers continue their slide after being swept by Cleveland in four games, as Cleveland beat Detroit 3-1 yesterday, behind 5 2/3 innings from Joey Cantillo. Patrick Bailey homered for Cleveland, while the Tigers managed just three hits in the loss. Detroit has now lost 9 of the last 10 games against the Guardians, and now has been swept in a series 5 times already this season, the most in the majors. The Tigers begin a series tonight in Baltimore with Jack Flaherty taking the mound against Chris Bassitt. First pitch is at 7:15, coverage beginning at 6:50 on News Talk Sports 94.9 WSJM. Elsewhere, Houston is at the Cubs at 2:20, while the White Sox are out west against San Francisco at 10:15. In the NBA playoffs, the New York Knicks are halfway to the NBA Finals after a 109-93 win over Cleveland last night. Josh Hart scored a playoff career-high 26 points, while Jalen Brunson added 19 and 14 assists. The Knicks now lead the Eastern Conference Finals 2-0. Tonight, Oklahoma City visits San Antonio in Game 3 of the Western Conference Finals, with that series tied at 1 game apiece. Over to the NHL Stanley Cup playoffs, Montreal stunned Carolina 6-2 in Game 1 of the Eastern Final. The Canadiens scored 4 times in the opening period to hand the Hurricanes their first playoff loss. Tonight, Vegas visits Colorado, with the Golden Knights leading 1-0. In the WNBA tonight, the Indiana Fever hosts the Golden State Valkyries. The WA issued a warning to the Fever organization for failing to properly report Caitlin Clark's back injury before Wednesday's game. NFL news, the Detroit Lions have signed all-pro linebacker Jack Campbell to a 4-year contract extension through the 2030 season after another standout year for the former first-round pick. Meanwhile, the Bears say they've exhausted all options to stay in the city of Chicago and are now focusing on possible stadium sites in Arlington Heights or Hammond, Indiana. And in high school sports yesterday, St. Joseph split both baseball and softball letters with Battle Creek Lakeview. In baseball, Lakeview won Game 1 4-3 before St. Joe bounced back with a 1-0 win in Game 2. In softball, Lakeview took the opener 11-0, but the Bears answered with a 9-6 win in Game number 2. Bridgman beat Eau Claire 3-0 in girls' soccer district play, while Hartford topped Waterleaf 3-0. The rest of the scores from last night and the schedules for today's games are on this station's website. In the Cozy Newsroom, I'm Dave Wolf.
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10: Southwest Michigan weather.
11: Your forecast for southwest lower Michigan, we've got some sunshine to kick off our Friday, but we'll see increasing cloud cover through the day. Highs reach the lower 70s, and it'll be windy with an east wind at 10 to 20. Tonight, scattered showers move in from the south. Temperatures drop to the mid-50s with an east wind at 10 to 20. And tomorrow, morning showers with a few showers potentially lingering into the afternoon. Otherwise, we're mostly cloudy. Highs reach the upper 60s with an east-northeast wind at 5 to 10. For Fox 17, I'm Weather Ready meteorologist Grayson Freund.
12: Partly cloudy sky again this morning, 6:12. It's 40.
13: 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Good morning. Good morning. Good morning.
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0: 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Nothing but smooth hits, sunny vibes, and Lake Michigan life. 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
5: Southwest Michigan weather.
6: Your forecast for Southwest Lower Michigan, we've got some sunshine to kick off our Friday, but we'll see increasing cloud cover through the day. Highs reach the lower 70s, and it'll be windy with an east wind at 10 to 20. Tonight, scattered showers move in from the south. Temperatures drop to the mid-50s with an east wind at 10 to 20. And tomorrow, morning showers with a few showers potentially lingering into the afternoon. Otherwise, we're mostly cloudy. Highs reach the upper 60s with an east-northeast wind at 5 to 10. For Fox 17, I'm Weather Ready meteorologist Grayson Freund.
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3: I'm Dave Wolf. State Representative Joey Andrews is supporting a bipartisan package of legislation intended to help get housing costs under control in Michigan. As more Michiganders are priced out of buying or even renting a place to live, the two parties in Lansing have come together for the Housing Readiness Package, which received testimony for the Government Operations Committee this week. Andrews tells us the bill seeks to reduce permitting costs and zoning restrictions on developers.
4: At the baseline, one of the biggest problems is that it is just impossible to build the housing, often because of very restrictive local zoning and regulation. And so what the bills are trying to do is bring in the guardrails around local zoning.
3: Andrews says he represents seven of the fastest rising zip codes for housing costs in the state. And one problem hurting residents is that developers cannot build housing to meet the demand in the area.
4: The main thing we were really concerned with was that small apartments, duplexes, quadplexes, you know, your mother-in-law suite kind of accessory dwelling situation, those sorts of things are banned in a lot of the communities almost by reference because of the way the zoning is set up.
3: Andrews has included a bill in the package preventing communities from banning the construction of duplexes in residential areas. Other bills would prevent communities from requiring single-family home lots to be larger than 2,000 square feet, reduce parking mandates, require local governments to decide on development proposals within 75 days, standardize setbacks, revise how residents can challenge zoning decisions, and prohibit communities from requiring homes larger than 600 square feet. Andrews says there has been some pushback from local governments about this, but other local leaders have admitted to him they support the legislation and need the state to be the bad guy. Memorial Day weekend is here, kicking off the summer season for the Barron County Parks Department. Parks Director Jill Adams tells us the Rangers have been out at Silver Beach County Park since early May, and the staff have the attraction ready to welcome in the crowds. She notes they're now charged the usual fees to enter the park by vehicle, and she has a bit of advice.
5: The swiftest way to conduct that parking fee transaction at the entrance is to buy an annual county park permit and keep it handy and keep it in your vehicle and use that when you come in.
3: Those annual permits are available for $40 at the County Administration Building in St. Joseph. Adams says the Parks Department has been working with the Barron County Sheriff's Department and St. Joseph Public Safety to ensure there's adequate police coverage at the beach. She adds the county's 17 lifeguards will be out at Silver Beach training this weekend, although they may not be stationed in the chairs on regular duty just yet. And the United States Coast Guard is expanding its summer emergency response coverage on Lake Michigan by opening seasonal air facilities in Muskegon and Waukegan for the 2026 boating season. The U.S. Coast Guard Air Station Detroit has announced the seasonal facilities starting operation on Thursday to improve search and rescue response times across Lake Michigan during the busy summer months. Lake Michigan stretches more than 300 miles and covers roughly 22,000 square miles, creating a large area for rescue crews to monitor between Memorial Day and Labor Day. And the Coast Guard responds to nearly 100 search and rescue incidents each year. In sports, we start with heartbreaking news from the NASCAR world. Two-time Cup Series champion Kyle Busch has died at the age of 41 after being hospitalized with what his family described as a severe illness. Busch reportedly became unresponsive during a Chevrolet simulator session on Wednesday in North Carolina and was rushed to a Charlotte hospital. Busch was one of the most successful drivers in NASCAR history, winning more races across NASCAR's three National Touring Series than anyone ever, including four races at Michigan International Speedway. He was scheduled to race this weekend in the Coca-Cola 600. NASCAR, Richard Childress Racing, and the Busch family released a joint statement confirming his passing on Thursday. To Major League Baseball, an off day for the Sox and Cubs. The Tigers continue their slide after being swept by Cleveland in four games, as Cleveland beat Detroit 3-1 yesterday, behind 5 2/3 innings from Joey Cantillo. Patrick Bailey homered for Cleveland, while the Tigers managed just three hits in the loss. Detroit has now lost 9 of the last 10 games against the Guardians, and now has been swept in a series 5 times already this season, the most in the majors. The Tigers begin a series tonight in Baltimore with Jack Flaherty taking the mound against Chris Bassitt. First pitch is at 7:15. Coverage beginning at 6:50 on News Talk Sports 94.9 WSJM. Elsewhere, Houston is at the Cubs at 2:20, while the White Sox are out west against San Francisco at 10:15. In the NBA playoffs, the New York Knicks are halfway to the NBA Finals after a 109-93 win over Cleveland last night. Josh Hart scored a playoff career-high 26 points, while Jalen Brunson added 19 and 14 assists. The Knicks now lead the Eastern Conference Finals two games.

0: to none. Tonight, Oklahoma City visits San Antonio in Game 3 of the Western Conference Finals, with that series tied at one game apiece. Over to the NHL Stanley Cup Playoffs, Montreal stunned Carolina 6-2 in Game 1 of the Eastern Final. The Canadiens scored four times in the opening period to hand the Hurricanes their first playoff loss. Tonight, Vegas visits Colorado with the Golden Knights leading 1-0. In the WNBA tonight, the Indiana Fever host the Golden State Valkyries. The WA issued a warning to the Fever organization for failing to properly report Caitlin Clark's back injury before Wednesday's game. NFL news, the Detroit Lions have signed All-Pro linebacker Jack Campbell to a four-year contract extension through the 2030 season after another standout year for the former first-round pick. Meanwhile, the Bears say they've exhausted all options to stay in the city of Chicago and are now focusing on possible stadium sites in Arlington Heights or Hammond, Indiana. And in high school sports yesterday, St. Joseph split both baseball and softball doubleheaders with Battle Creek Lakeview. In baseball, Lakeview won Game 1 4-3 before St. Joe bounced back with a 1-0 win in Game 2. In softball, Lakeview took the opener 11-0, but the Bears answered with a 9-6 win in Game number 2. Bridgman beat Eau Claire 3-0 in girls' soccer district play, while Hartford topped Waterloo 3-0. The rest of the scores from last night and the schedules for today's games are on this station's website. In the Cozy Newsroom, I'm Dave Wolf.
1: Your forecast for southwest lower Michigan. We've got some sunshine to kick off our Friday, but we'll see increasing cloud cover through the day. Highs reach the lower 70s, and it'll be windy with an east wind at 10 to 20. Tonight, scattered showers move in from the south. Temperatures drop to the mid-50s with an east wind at 10 to 20. And tomorrow, morning showers with a few showers potentially lingering into the afternoon. Otherwise, we're mostly cloudy. Highs reach the upper 60s with an east-northeast wind at 5 to 10. For Fox 17, I'm Weather Ready meteorologist Grayson Freund.
2: All right, not a bad start here. Partly cloudy sky and 48 degrees at 6:39. Finally, Friday. Good morning.

0: 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One lucky winner scores an epic prize package, including a six-person hot tub from Pristine Pool and Spa, a gazebo tent, seven-piece wicker patio set, and a complete outdoor entertainment system made possible by Aiden's Landscape Supply, Ender's Auto Repair, and Pristine Pool and Spa. 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

0: Cozy Classic Hits 103.7. Finally, Friday before a holiday weekend, May 21st. Mostly sunny to start, then increasing clouds and breezy through the day. High today at 72. We'll look ahead into the Memorial Day weekend here shortly. Some clouds and 48 now. Things to know before you go, in spite of high gas prices, AAA says this could be the busiest Memorial Day travel weekend ever, with about 45 million Americans traveling at least 50 miles from home, about 39 million expected to drive. State Representative Joey Andrews is backing a bipartisan plan aimed at making housing more affordable in the state. U.S. Coast Guard boosting summer emergency response coverage on Lake Michigan. Rand says it's reviewing the latest U.S. proposal to end the nearly three-month war. In sports, the NASCAR world mourning the loss of two-time Cup winner Kyle Busch, who was 41, cause unknown. Baseball, Tigers lost again. Sox and Cubs were off. Knicks got a win in the NBA playoffs. And Montreal won in the NHL playoffs. Dave Wolf has the scores and more, including some area high school results for baseball, softball, and soccer, coming up with news on our website at WCSY.com. 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Mostly sunny to start, then increasing clouds and breezy through the day. High today of 72. Right now, some clouds and 48. Grayson has the weekend forecast next.
1: 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Nothing but smooth hits, sunny vibes, and Lake Michigan life. Turn it on, kick back, and sail away through Labor Day weekend.
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7: Southwest Michigan weather.
8: Your forecast for southwest lower Michigan. We've got some sunshine to kick off our Friday, but we'll see increasing cloud cover through the day. Highs reach the lower 70s, and it'll be windy with an east wind at 10 to 20. Tonight, scattered showers move in from the south. Temperatures drop to the mid-50s with an east wind at 10 to 20. And tomorrow, morning showers with a few showers potentially lingering into the afternoon. Otherwise, we're mostly cloudy. Highs reach the upper 60s with an east-northeast wind at 5 to 10. For Fox 17, I'm Weather Ready meteorologist Grayson Freund.
0: And right now, some clouds. We've got 48 degrees. And coming up after the news, we'll wrap up week six of The Secret Sound, brought to you by McFadden's Friendly Motors. Jackpot today, $290.34.

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1: ABC News, I'm Sherry Preston. The illness NASCAR driver Kyle Busch's family says he was suffering before his death has not been disclosed, but we do know the 41-year-old had asked for medical help recently while struggling with a cold. ABC News medical contributor Dr. Alok Patel.
2: In some situations, what may seem like a routine cold can actually turn into pneumonia, sepsis, meningitis, or may even affect other organs in your body. This can lead to some severe complications.
1: Busch was a two-time NASCAR Cup Series champion. The long Memorial Day weekend will be full of rain in the Northeast, where one of the runways at New York's LaGuardia Airport is still shut down because of a sinkhole. Secretary of State Marco Rubio in Sweden for a meeting of NATO foreign ministers, saying of the war in Iran,
3: there's been some slight progress. I don't want to exaggerate it, but there's been a little bit of movement, and that's good. The fundamentals remain the same. Iran can never have a nuclear weapon.
1: Price of a gallon of regular gas, $4.55, according to Gas Buddy, $1.61 higher than the start of the war. This is ABC News.
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6: I'm Dave Wolf. State Representative Joey Andrews is supporting a bipartisan package of legislation intended to help get housing costs under control in Michigan. As more Michiganders are priced out of buying or even renting a place to live, the two parties in Lansing have come together for the Housing Readiness Package, which received testimony for the Government Operations Committee this week. Andrews tells us the bill seeks to reduce permitting costs and zoning restrictions on developers.
7: At the baseline, one of the biggest problems is that it is just impossible to build the housing, often because of very restrictive local zoning and regulation. And so what the bills are trying to do is bring in the guardrails around local zoning.
6: Andrews says he represents seven of the fastest rising zip codes for housing costs in the state. And one problem hurting residents is that developers cannot build housing to meet the demand in the area.
7: The main thing we were really concerned with was that small apartments, duplexes, quadplexes, you know, your mother-in-law suite kind of accessory dwelling situation, those sorts of things are banned in a lot of the communities almost by reference because of the way the zoning is set up.
6: Andrews has included a bill in the package preventing communities from banning the construction of duplexes in residential areas. Other bills would prevent communities from requiring single-family home lots to be larger than 2,000 square feet, reduce parking mandates, require local governments to decide on development proposals within 75 days, standardize setbacks, revise how residents can challenge zoning decisions, and prohibit communities from requiring homes larger than 600 square feet. Andrew says there's been some pushback from local governments about this, but other local leaders have admitted to him they support the legislation and need the state to be the bad guy. Memorial Day weekend is here, kicking off the summer season for the Bering County Parks Department. Parks Director Jill Adams tells us the Rangers have been out at Silver Beach County Park since early May, and the staff have the attraction ready to welcome in the crowds. She notes they're now charged the usual fees to enter the park by vehicle, and she has a bit of advice.
8: The swiftest way to conduct that parking fee transaction at the entrance is to buy an annual county park permit and keep it handy and keep it in your vehicle and use that when you come in.
6: Those annual permits are available for $40 at the County Administration Building in St. Joseph. Adams says the Parks Department has been working with the Bering County Sheriff's Department and St. Joseph Public Safety to ensure there's adequate police coverage at the beach. She adds the county's 17 lifeguards will be out at Silver Beach training this weekend, although they may not be stationed in the chairs on regular duty just yet. And the United States Coast Guard is expanding its summer emergency response coverage on Lake Michigan by opening seasonal air facilities in Muskegon and Waukegan for the 2026 boating season. The U.S. Coast Guard Air Station Detroit has announced the seasonal facilities starting operation on Thursday to improve search and rescue response times across Lake Michigan during the busy summer months. Lake Michigan stretches more than 300 miles and covers roughly 22,000 square miles, creating a large area for rescue crews to monitor between Memorial Day and Labor Day. And the Coast Guard responds to nearly 100 search and rescue incidents each year. In sports, We start with heartbreaking news from the NASCAR world. Two-time Cup Series champion Kyle Busch has died at the age of 41 after being hospitalized with what his family described as a severe illness. Busch reportedly became unresponsive during a Chevrolet simulator session on Wednesday in North Carolina and was rushed to a Charlotte hospital. Busch was one of the most successful drivers in NASCAR history, winning more races across NASCAR's three National Touring Series than anyone ever, including four races at Michigan International Speedway. He was scheduled to race this weekend in the Coca-Cola 600. NASCAR, Richard Childress Racing, and the Busch family released a joint statement confirming his passing on Thursday. To Major League Baseball, an off day for the Sox and Cubs. The Tigers continue their slide after being swept by Cleveland in four games, as Cleveland beat Detroit 3-1 yesterday, behind 5 2/3 innings from Joey Cantillo. Patrick Bailey homered for Cleveland, while the Tigers managed just three hits in the loss. Detroit has now lost 9 of the last 10 games against the Guardians, and now has been swept in a series 5 times already this season, the most in the majors. The Tigers begin a series tonight in Baltimore with Jack Flaherty taking the mound against Chris Bassitt. First pitch is at 7:15, coverage beginning at 6:50 on News Talk Sports 94.9 WSJM. Elsewhere, Houston is at the Cubs at 2:20, while the White Sox are at West against San Francisco at 10:15. In the NBA playoffs, the New York Knicks are halfway to the NBA Finals after a 109-93 win over Cleveland last night. Josh Hart scored a playoff career-high 26 points, while Jalen Brunson added 19 and 14 assists. The Knicks now lead the Eastern Conference Finals 2-0. Tonight, Oklahoma City visits San Antonio in Game 3 of the Western Conference Finals, with that series tied at 1 game apiece. Over to the NHL Stanley Cup playoffs, Montreal stunned Carolina 6-2 in Game 1 of the Eastern Final. The Canadiens scored 4 times in the opening period to hand the Hurricanes their first playoff loss. Tonight, Vegas visits Colorado with the Golden Knights leading 1-0. In the WNBA tonight, the Indiana Fever host the Golden State Valkyries. The WA issued a warning to the Fever organization for failing to properly report Caitlin Clark's back injury before Wednesday's game. NFL news, the Detroit Lions have signed All-Pro linebacker Jack Campbell to a 4-year contract extension through the 2030 season after another standout year for the former first-round pick. Meanwhile, the Bears say they've exhausted all options to stay in the city of Chicago and are now focusing on possible stadium sites in Arlington Heights or Hammond, Indiana. And in high school sports yesterday, St. Joseph split both baseball and softball doubleheaders with Battle Creek Lakeview. In baseball, Lakeview won Game 1 4-3 before St. Joe bounced back with a 1-0 win in Game 2. In softball, Lakeview took the opener 11-0, but the Bears answered with a 9-6 win in Game number 2. Bridgman beat Eau Claire 3-0 in girls' soccer district play, while Hartford topped Waterleaf 3-0. The rest of the scores from last night and the schedules for today's games are on this station's website. In the Cozy Newsroom, I'm Dave Wolf.
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10: Southwest Michigan weather.
11: Your forecast for Southwest Lower Michigan. We've got some sunshine to kick off our Friday, but we'll see increasing cloud cover through the day. Highs reach the lower 70s, and it'll be windy with an east wind at 10 to 20. Tonight, scattered showers move in from the south. Temperatures drop to the mid-50s with an east wind at 10 to 20. And tomorrow, morning showers with a few showers potentially lingering into the afternoon. Otherwise, we're mostly cloudy. Highs reach the upper 60s with an east-northeast wind at 5 to 10. For Fox 17, I'm weather-ready meteorologist Grayson Freund.
4: Got some clouds, 48 this morning, just like yesterday morning. 7:09, National Road Trip Day today, the unofficial start of summer and the road trip season. AAA predicting about 45 million Americans will hit the road, despite the gas prices being about $1.40 higher than last Memorial Day weekend. Airports busy too. TSA predicting more than 18 million travelers will pass through airport security this weekend. That's about the same as last year, which was a record, by the way. So safe travels if you're hitting the road this Memorial Day weekend. 7:10. We are wrapping up week number 6 of the latest Secret Sound. Our jackpot, $290.36.
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4: Hey, caller, happy Memorial Day weekend. You're live. Who are you and where are you from?
12: And good morning to you. It's Dan from Waterville.
4: Hello, Golden Tones Dan. Hope all's well, sir. Jackpot 290-36. Sure. Here we go, Dan. Dan from Waterville. Jackpot 290-36, McFadden Secret Sound. What you got today?
12: Are you shaking the wrinkles out of a big plastic tarp?
4: Shaking the wrinkles out of a big plastic tarp. I am not, sir.
12: Okay.
4: That sound like that.
12: Well, you've got better things to do on the holiday weekend, don't you?
4: Yeah. Yeah, I got a big tree branch to cut up that fell down a few days ago. Hey, thanks. Have a great day and a great weekend. We'll talk to you on Tuesday. All right. Yeah, I'll take Monday off. We'll take Monday and the Secret Sound off. So we'll pick up on Tuesday with $311.11. So we'll cross over $300 on Monday. $311.11 on Tuesday. 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
4: 7:13, mostly sunny to start, then increasing clouds, breezy through the day with a high of 72. And right now some clouds in 48. Ooh, just thinking, I need to start bringing you some marine weather here on Fridays for the weekend. I'll do that. I'll dig it up and come pass that along before we go way back when here shortly. Way back when, speaking of which, the Kinetoscope and the last Tonight Show was today. Kathleen Scheffler has this week's things to do, places to go from the West Michigan Tourists Association after 7:30 news. Then we'll wrap up Once Upon a 45's week with America's Sister Golden Hair. Birthdays and anniversaries for today, tomorrow, Sunday, Monday as well at 10 till 8. And then Stu the Cat is our pet of the week with Jordan from the Alvan Humane Society at 8:10. All coming up on

0: Cozy Classic Hits 103.7. Finally, Friday before a holiday weekend, May 21st. Mostly sunny to start, then increasing clouds and breezy through the day. High today at 72. We'll look ahead into the Memorial Day weekend here shortly. Some clouds and 48 now. Things to know before you go, in spite of high gas prices, AAA says this could be the busiest Memorial Day travel weekend ever, with about 45 million Americans traveling at least 50 miles from home, about 39 million expected to drive. State Representative Joey Andrews is backing a bipartisan plan aimed at making housing more affordable in the state. The U.S. Coast Guard boosting summer emergency response coverage on Lake Michigan. Iran says it's reviewing the latest U.S. proposal to end the nearly three-month war. In sports, the NASCAR world mourning the loss of two-time Cup winner Kyle Busch, who was 41, cause unknown. Baseball, Tigers lost again. Sox and Cubs were off. Knicks got a win in the NBA playoffs. And Montreal won in the NHL playoffs. Dave Wolf has the scores and more, including some area high school results for baseball, softball, and soccer, coming up with news on our website at WCSY.com. 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Mostly sunny to start, then increasing clouds and breezy through the day. High today of 72. Right now, some clouds and 48. Grayson has the weekend forecast next.
1: 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Nothing but smooth hits, sunny vibes, and Lake Michigan life. Turn it on, kick back, and sail away through Labor Day weekend.
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4: Southwest Michigan weather.
5: Your forecast for Southwest Lower Michigan. We've got some sunshine to kick off our Friday, but we'll see increasing cloud cover through the day. Highs reach the lower 70s, and it'll be windy with an east wind at 10 to 20. Tonight, scattered showers move in from the south. Temperatures drop to the mid-50s with an east wind at 10 to 20. And tomorrow, morning showers with a few showers potentially lingering into the afternoon. Otherwise, we're mostly cloudy. Highs reach the upper 60s with an east-northeast wind at 5 to 10. For Fox 17, I'm weather-ready meteorologist Grayson Freund.
3: A lot like yesterday this morning with a partly cloudy sky and 48 degrees. If you're going on the lake this weekend, tomorrow east winds 10 to 20, backing northeast around 10 knots, waves around a foot. Sunday, southeast winds around 5 knots, veering southwest late morning and early afternoon, then veering west in the afternoon, waves a foot or less. Let's go way back when.
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3: 1891, Thomas Edison gave the first public demonstration of his motion picture camera, the kinetoscope. 1956, the NBC Peacock aired its feathers, making its first on-air appearance. NBC used the Peacock to promote its color programming and to encourage viewers to buy color TV sets. NBC's owner, RCA, manufactured them. In 1992, Johnny Carson hosted his last Tonight Show. He had hosted the show for 30 years. His final guests were Robin Williams and Bette Midler. And music history, 1976, Paul McCartney and Wings started a five-week run at number one on the U.S. singles charts with Silly Love Songs, McCartney's fifth U.S. number one since leaving the Beatles. Paul had often been teased by music critics, as well as former Beatle and friend John Lennon, for writing lightweight songs. So he wrote this number in response. Way back when, Cozy Classic Hits 103.7.

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1: I'm Dave Wolf. State Representative Joey Andrews is supporting a bipartisan package of legislation intended to help get housing costs under control in Michigan. As more Michiganders are priced out of buying or even renting a place to live, the two parties in Lansing have come together for the Housing Readiness Package, which received testimony for the Government Operations Committee this week. Andrews tells us the bill seeks to reduce permitting costs and zoning restrictions on developers.
2: At the baseline, one of the biggest problems is that it is just impossible to build the housing, often because of very restrictive local zoning and regulation. And so what the bills are trying to do is bring in the guardrails around local zoning.
1: Andrews says he represents seven of the fastest rising zip codes for housing costs in the state. And one problem hurting residents is that developers cannot build housing to meet the demand in the area.
2: The main thing we were really concerned with was that small apartments, duplexes, quadplexes, you know, your mother-in-law suite kind of accessory dwelling situation, those sorts of things are banned in a lot of the communities almost by reference because of the way the zoning is set up.
1: Andrews has included a bill in the package preventing communities from banning the construction of duplexes in residential areas. Other bills would prevent communities from requiring single-family home lots to be larger than 2,000 square feet, reduce parking mandates, require local governments to decide on development proposals within 75 days, standardize setbacks, revise how residents can challenge zoning decisions, and prohibit communities from requiring homes larger than 600 square feet. Andrew says there's been some pushback from local governments about this, but other local leaders have admitted to him they support the legislation and need the state to be the bad guy. Memorial Day weekend is here, kicking off the summer season for the Bering County Parks Department. Parks Director Jill Adams tells us the Rangers have been out at Silver Beach County Park since early May, and the staff have the attraction ready to welcome in the crowds. She notes they're now charged the usual fees to enter the park by vehicle, and she has a bit of advice.
3: The swiftest way to conduct that parking fee transaction at the entrance is to buy an annual county park permit and keep it handy and keep it in your vehicle and use that when you come in.
1: Those annual permits are available for $40 at the County Administration Building in St. Joseph. Adams says the Parks Department has been working with the Bering County Sheriff's Department and St. Joseph Public Safety to ensure there's adequate police coverage at the beach. She adds the county's 17 lifeguards will be out at Silver Beach training this weekend, although they may not be stationed in the chairs on regular duty just yet. And the United States Coast Guard is expanding its summer emergency response coverage on Lake Michigan by opening seasonal air facilities in Muskegon and Waukegan for the 2026 boating season. The U.S. Coast Guard Air Station Detroit has announced the seasonal facilities starting operation on Thursday to improve search and rescue response times across Lake Michigan during the busy summer months. Lake Michigan stretches more than 300 miles and covers roughly 22,000 square miles, creating a large area for rescue crews to monitor between Memorial Day and Labor Day. And the Coast Guard responds to nearly 100 search and rescue incidents each year. In sports, we start with heartbreaking news from the NASCAR world. Two-time Cup Series champion Kyle Busch has died at the age of 41 after being hospitalized with what his family described as a severe illness. Busch reportedly became unresponsive during a Chevrolet simulator session on Wednesday in North Carolina and was rushed to a Charlotte hospital. Busch was one of the most successful drivers in NASCAR history, winning more races across NASCAR's three National Touring Series than anyone ever, including four races at Michigan International Speedway. He was scheduled to race this weekend in the Coca-Cola 600. NASCAR, Richard Childress Racing, and the Busch family released a joint statement confirming his passing on Thursday. To Major League Baseball, an off day for the Sox and Cubs. The Tigers continue their slide after being swept by Cleveland in four games, as Cleveland beat Detroit 3-1 yesterday, behind 5 2/3 innings from Joey Cantillo. Patrick Bailey homered for Cleveland, while the Tigers managed just three hits in the loss. Detroit has now lost 9 of the last 10 games against the Guardians, and now has been swept in a series 5 times already this season, the most in the majors. The Tigers begin a series tonight in Baltimore with Jack Flaherty taking the mound against Chris Bassitt. First pitch is at 7:15, coverage beginning at 6:50 on News Talk Sports 94.9 WSJM. Elsewhere, Houston is at the Cubs at 2:20, while the White Sox are out west against San Francisco at 10:15. In the NBA playoffs, the New York Knicks are halfway to the NBA Finals after a 109-93 win over Cleveland last night. Josh Hart scored a playoff career-high 26 points, while Jalen Brunson added 19 and 14 assists. The Knicks now lead the Eastern Conference Finals 2-0. Tonight, Oklahoma City visits San Antonio in Game 3 of the Western Conference Finals, with that series tied at 1 game apiece. Over to the NHL Stanley Cup playoffs, Montreal stunned Carolina 6-2 in Game 1 of the Eastern Final. The Canadiens scored 4 times in the opening period to hand the Hurricanes their first playoff loss. Tonight, Vegas visits Colorado with the Golden Knights leading 1-0. In the WNBA tonight, the Indiana Fever hosts the Golden State Valkyries. The AWA issued a warning to the FIBA organization for failing to properly report Caitlin Clark's back injury before Wednesday's game. NFL news, the Detroit Lions have signed All-Pro linebacker Jack Campbell to a four-year contract extension through the 2030 season after another standout year for the former first-round pick. Meanwhile, the Bears say they've exhausted all options to stay in the city of Chicago and are now focusing on possible stadium sites in Arlington Heights or Hammond, Indiana. And in high school sports yesterday, St. Joseph split both baseball and softball doubleheaders with Battle Creek Lakeview. In baseball, Lakeview won Game 1 4-3 before St. Joe bounced back with a 1-0 win in Game 2. In softball, Lakeview took the opener 11-0, but the Bears answered with a 9-6 win in Game 2. Bridgman beat Eau Claire 3-0 in girls' soccer district play, while Hartford topped Waterloo 3-0. The rest of the scores from last night and the schedules for today's games are on this station's website. In the Cozy Newsroom, I'm Dave Wolf.
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5: Southwest Michigan weather. Your forecast for southwest lower Michigan. We've got some sunshine to kick off our Friday, but we'll see increasing cloud cover through the day. Highs reach the lower 70s, and it'll be windy with an east wind at 10 to 20. Tonight, scattered showers move in from the south. Temperatures drop to the mid-50s with an east wind at 10 to 20. And tomorrow, morning showers with a few showers potentially lingering into the afternoon. Otherwise, we're mostly cloudy. Highs reach the upper 60s with an east-northeast wind at 5 to 10. For Fox 17, I'm weather-ready meteorologist Grayson Freund.
6: Finally Friday, when we check in with Kathleen Scheffler from the West Michigan Tourist Association for things to do, places to go. 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
7: Join South Haven's Michigan Maritime Museum tonight from 5 to 7 p.m. for their annual Blessing of the Fleet and famous fish fry. 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
6: Memorial Day weekend, of course. I'm sure you have a list of tributes. Tell us about one.
7: One is Memorial Day weekend is the time to honor the brave men and women in our military who have made the ultimate sacrifice for their country. And the USS Silversides Submarine Museum is inviting the whole community to Muskegon tomorrow from 4 to 10 p.m. for an unforgettable free day filled with history, remembrance, and unity. The first part of the afternoon until 6 p.m. adults and children have the opportunity to explore an actual Gatto-class World War II submarine, view a torpedo launch, engage in some crafty fun by making your own Jumpin' Joe paratrooper, or visit the adjoining two-story museum. The remainder of the evening will continue with additional tours, plus music, food, an aerial flyover, the starting of the submarine engines, and the tolling of the bell, which is a solemn U.S. Navy ceremony honoring submariners who've lost their lives in service, with each lost submarine commemorated by the tolling of the ship's bell.
6: Yeah, this sounds like fun. Otterpalooza!
7: And for a little playtime this weekend, get ready for an utterly good time at the John Ball Zoo. put your paws in the air and wave them like you just don't care. It's Otterpalooza, time for the new otter habit to open at the zoo. You'll have a chance to romp around and chat with the otter keepers, learn some surprising otter facts, and get a glimpse of unbelievable entertainment. At various times today, tomorrow, and Sunday, beginning at 9 a.m., this palooza will wow you with jugglers, a guitarist, a bubble performer, aerialists, steel drums, and several musical bands. 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
6: Once Upon a 45, commitment was difficult. America had a number one hit in 1975 with Sister Golden Hair. The song sounds sunny and easygoing, but lyrically, it's about someone afraid of commitment. Jerry Beckley says he was inspired by the style of Jackson Browne when he wrote it, and that laid-back California sound helped make it one of the biggest soft rock hits of the decade.
0: 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Because every great song has a story, and this one starts on a 45.

0: Finally, Friday, Saturday, Sunday, and Memorial Day birthdays. 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Naomi Campbell, actress, 55. And actor Michael Kelly, 57 today. Happy local birthdays, Brianna Guzman, Trish Nesbitt, Phil McCalland, Stephanie Gibbs, Penny Seacard, and Chris Woodruff. One anniversary wish today, 11 years for Randy and Becky Gargis. Happy anniversary. On Saturday, Tim Cagle, Angie Lauder, Kathy Krieger, Nick Culp, Teresa Lehman, Georgia Dalton, Dawn Nyhoff, Catherine Decker Burroughs, and Nicole McCall. Sunday, Connie Boyd, Evelyn Robbins, Kathy Toth, Tara Benning, and Dorothy Hins. And for Monday, since we won't be here, happy birthday, Tom Till, Allison Johnson, Ken Jennings, Matt Hamlin, Carlos Aguayo, Kristen Parker, Deb Kopp, Heather Wilson, Lisa Talsman, Kathleen Daly, and Dr. Richard Allen. Happy birthday if it is yours today, tomorrow, Sunday, or Monday, Memorial Day. Since we have four separate packages of prizes to give away from Maria's Taste of Italy and the Cookies on Call in downtown South Haven and the Flower Basket downtown Watervliet, we'll start today with Phil McCalland. Saturday, Nicole McCall. Sunday, Tara Benning. And Kristen Parker on Monday. So I need to hear from Kristen Parker, Tara Benning, Nicole McCall, and Phil McCalland. I've got prizes for you, Paul at WCSY.com or 637-6397. Happy birthday. Hope everyone has a wonderful Memorial Day weekend. Remember the reason for the holiday, honoring the fallen. Sunny start to today, increasing clouds on the way, breezy as well, 72 today. Grayson Freund at Fox 17 will look ahead into the weekend next.
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7: Your forecast for Southwest Lower Michigan. We've got some sunshine to kick off our Friday, but we'll see increasing cloud cover through the day. Highs reach the lower 70s, and it'll be windy with an east wind at 10 to 20. Tonight, scattered showers move in from the south. Temperatures drop to the mid-50s with an east wind at 10 to 20. And tomorrow, morning showers with a few showers potentially lingering into the afternoon. Otherwise, we're mostly cloudy. Highs reach the upper 60s with an east-northeast wind at 5 to 10. For Fox 17, I'm Weather Ready meteorologist Grayson Freund.
8: ABC News, I'm Sherry Preston. On the roads and in the air, 45 million Americans leaving home this Memorial Day weekend. ABC's Trevor Ault has more from LAX.
9: Michael Simmons is one of those travelers affected.
10: I mean, all flights are booked. They're all sold out.
9: Busy airports are already seeing longer lines. The TSA expects to screen 18.3 million people planning to fly through Wednesday. The busiest cities, Atlanta, Chicago, Dallas, and Denver, with more than 53,000 flights scheduled.
8: A record number of people driving, too, even though it costs more than 40% more to fill your gas tank this Memorial Day compared to last year. NASCAR and driver Kyle Busch's family releasing a statement saying he was a fierce, talented, and cared deeply about the sport and its fans. Busch died this week at age 41 after what's described as a severe illness. The World Health Organization is now reporting almost 750 reported cases of Ebola and 177 suspected deaths. This is ABC News.
11: This is your Shamrock Impact Update, informing you of the ways in which Berrien Springs Public Schools makes a difference through innovation and creativity in education. Over the years, Berrien Springs Public Schools have graduated a large number of Shamrocks who have gone on to make their mark in healthcare, education, the arts, athletics, business, the trades, and beyond. 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Your academic excellence, athletic achievements, and creative talents are just the beginning. Berrien Springs Public Schools have no doubt you will represent the Shamrock Way in all of your future endeavors. 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You've made it!
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13: I'm Dave Wolf. State Representative Joey Andrews is supporting a bipartisan package of legislation intended to help get housing costs under control in Michigan. As more Michiganders are priced out of buying or even renting a place to live, the two parties in Lansing have come together for the Housing Readiness Package, which received testimony for the Government Operations Committee this week. Andrews tells us the bill seeks to reduce permitting costs and zoning restrictions on developers.
14: At the baseline, one of the biggest problems is that it is just impossible to build the housing, often because of very restrictive local zoning and regulation. And so what the bills are trying to do is bring in the guardrails around local zoning.
13: Andrews says he represents seven of the fastest rising zip codes for housing costs in the state. And one problem hurting residents is that developers cannot build housing to meet the demand in the area.
14: The main thing we were really concerned with was that small apartments, duplexes, quadplexes, you know, your mother-in-law suite kind of accessory dwelling situation, those sorts of things are banned in a lot of the communities almost by reference because of the way the zoning is set up.
13: Andrews has included a bill in the package preventing communities from banning the construction of duplexes in residential areas. Other bills would prevent communities from requiring single-family home lots to be larger than 2,000 square feet, reduce parking mandates, require local governments to decide on development proposals within 75 days, standardize setbacks, revise how residents can challenge zoning decisions, and prohibit communities from requiring homes larger than 600 square feet. Andrew says there has been some pushback from local governments about this, but other local leaders have admitted to him they support the legislation and need the state to be the bad guy. Memorial Day weekend is here, kicking off the summer season for the Berrien County Parks Department. Parks Director Jill Adams tells us the Rangers have been out at Silver Beach County Park since early May, and the staff have the attraction ready to welcome in the crowds. She notes they're now charged the usual fees to enter the park by vehicle, and she has a bit of advice.
15: The swiftest way to conduct that parking fee transaction at the entrance is to buy an annual county park permit and keep it handy and keep it in your vehicle and use that when you come in.
13: Those annual permits are available for $40 at the County Administration Building in St. Joseph. Adams says the Parks Department has been working with the Berrien County Sheriff's Department and St. Joseph Public Safety to ensure there's adequate police coverage at the beach. She adds the county's 17 lifeguards will be out at Silver Beach training this weekend, although they may not be stationed in the chairs on regular duty just yet. And the United States Coast Guard is expanding its summer emergency response coverage on Lake Michigan by opening seasonal air facilities in Muskegon and Waukegan for the 2026 boating season. The U.S. Coast Guard Air Station Detroit has announced the seasonal facilities starting operation on Thursday to improve search and rescue response times across Lake Michigan during the busy summer months. Lake Michigan stretches more than 300 miles and covers roughly 22,000 square miles, creating a large area for rescue crews to monitor between Memorial Day and Labor Day. And the Coast Guard responds to nearly 100 search and rescue incidents each year. In sports, we start with heartbreaking news from the NASCAR world. Two-time Cup Series champion Kyle Busch has died at the age of 41 after being hospitalized with what his family described as a severe illness. Busch reportedly became unresponsive during a Chevrolet simulator session on Wednesday in North Carolina and was rushed to a Charlotte hospital. Busch was one of the most successful drivers in NASCAR history, winning more races across NASCAR's three National Touring Series than anyone ever, including four races at Michigan International Speedway. He was scheduled to race this weekend in the Coca-Cola 600. NASCAR, Richard Childress Racing, and the Busch family released a joint statement confirming his passing on Thursday. To Major League Baseball, an off day for the Sox and Cubs. The Tigers continue their slide after being swept by Cleveland in four games, as Cleveland beat Detroit 3-1 yesterday, behind 5 2/3 innings from Joey Cantillo. Patrick Bailey homered for Cleveland, while the Tigers managed just three hits in the loss. Detroit has now lost 9 of the last 10 games against the Guardians, and now has been swept in a series 5 times already this season, the most in the majors. The Tigers begin a series tonight in Baltimore with Jack Flaherty taking the mound against Chris Bassett. First pitch is at 7:15, coverage beginning at 6:50 on News Talk Sports 94.9 WSJM. Elsewhere, Houston is at the Cubs at 2:20, while the White Sox are at West against San Francisco at 10:15. In the NBA playoffs, the New York Knicks are halfway to the NBA Finals after a 109-93 win over Cleveland last night. Josh Hart scored a playoff career-high 26 points, while Jalen Brunson added 19 and 14 assists. The Knicks now lead the Eastern Conference Finals 2-0. Tonight, Oklahoma City visits San Antonio in Game 3 of the Western Conference Finals, with that series tied at 1 game apiece. Over to the NHL Stanley Cup playoffs, Montreal stunned Carolina 6-2 in Game 1 of the Eastern Final. The Canadiens scored 4 times in the opening period to hand the Hurricanes their first playoff loss. Tonight, Vegas visits Colorado with the Golden Knights leading 1-0. In the WNBA tonight, the Indiana Fever host the Golden State Valkyries. The WA issued a warning to the Fever organization for failing to properly report Caitlin Clark's back injury before Wednesday's game. NFL news, the Detroit Lions have signed all-pro linebacker Jack Campbell to a 4-year contract extension through the 2030 season after another standout year for the former first-round pick. Meanwhile, the Bears say they've exhausted all options to stay in the city of Chicago and are now focusing on possible stadium sites in Arlington Heights or Hammond, Indiana. And in high school sports yesterday, St. Joseph split both baseball and softball doubleheaders with Battle Creek Lakeview. In baseball, Lakeview won Game 1 4-3 before St. Joe bounced back with a 1-0 win in Game 2. In softball, Lakeview took the opener 11-0, but the Bears answered with a 9-6 win in Game number 2. Bridgman beat Eau Claire 3-0 in girls' soccer district play, while Hartford topped Waterville 3-0. The rest of the scores from last night and the schedules for today's games are on this station's website. In the Cozy Newsroom, I'm Dave Wolf.
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5: Southwest Michigan weather.
7: Your forecast for southwest lower Michigan, we've got some sunshine to kick off our Friday, but we'll see increasing cloud cover through the day. Highs reach the lower 70s, and it'll be windy with an east wind at 10 to 20. Tonight, scattered showers move in from the south. Temperatures drop to the mid-50s with an east wind at 10 to 20. And tomorrow, morning showers with a few showers potentially lingering into the afternoon. Otherwise, we're mostly cloudy. Highs reach the upper 60s with an east-northeast wind at 5 to 10. For Fox 17, I'm weather-ready meteorologist Grayson Freund.
0: 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Jordan, tell me about Stu.
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0: How's the Pet Bear fundraiser going?
17: We are in the final stretch, and it is going fantastic. 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
0: All right. 637-5062, the phone number, and al-van.org, the website for the Alvan Humane Society in South Haven. Jordan, thank you. 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
10: Your forecast for Southwest Lower Michigan. We've got some sunshine to kick off our Friday, but we'll see increasing cloud cover through the day. Highs reach the lower 70s, and it'll be windy with an east wind at 10 to 20. Tonight, scattered showers move in from the south. Temperatures drop to the mid-50s with an east wind at 10 to 20. And tomorrow, morning showers with a few showers potentially lingering into the afternoon. Otherwise, we're mostly cloudy. Highs reach the upper 60s with an east-northeast wind at 5 to 10. For Fox 17, I'm weather-ready meteorologist Grayson Freund.
0: Partly cloudy, up to 52 now at 820. As we say good morning to Dan Williamson from the Liberty Hyde Bailey Museum. It is our weekly Bailey Moment. Greetings, sir.
11: Paul, good morning. And this is in memory and thanks this Memorial Day weekend. So
0: yes.
11: Thanks for the Bailey Moment and happy finally Friday, everyone. So did you know Memorial Day was formally created on May 5, 1868, called Decoration Day, mm-hmm. when Major General John Logan, Commander-in-Chief of the Grand Army of the Republic, issued General Orders Number 11, I'm sure they're way behind number 11 by now, by general orders, establishing a National Decoration Day to honor Union soldiers who died in the Civil War. The first national observance took place on May 30, 1868, a Friday. 103 years later, in 1971, Congress made Memorial Day a federal holiday and moved its observance to the last Monday in May, creating a three-day weekend for many people. Even though the original Friday observance still would have made a three-day weekend.
0: Exactly.
11: Anyway, on May 5, something else amazing happened. Martha Jones of Amelia County, Virginia, became the first black woman known to receive a U.S. patent. Well, her invention was an improved corn husker and sheller, a device that removed the husks and stripped the kernels in one operation. An important agricultural innovation during Reconstruction and the boom of agriculture in the late 1800s. While Bailey is best known for agriculture and nature study, he also wrote essays and reflections on national life and civic traditions, including the meaning to him of Decoration Day, which is the original Memorial Day term. Mm-hmm. Decoration Day began after the Civil War as a time to honor fallen soldiers, decorate graves with flowers, reflect on sacrifice and national unity. The first observance

0: 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Join me, Natalie Baggio, with the leaders and caregivers shaping the future of care.
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2: Bailey emphasized that remembering the dead is not just patriotic. It is moral and human. Honoring the fallen keeps their sacrifice meaningful. Memory connects generations. Bailey was a naturalist. He focused on the symbolism of flowers placed on graves and the cycle of life and renewal. For him, decorating graves was not only an act of mourning, but also a celebration of life continuing through nature. He viewed Decoration Day as a time for reflection, not just ceremony, an opportunity to renew values like duty, sacrifice, and community. The living must learn from the dead. Rather than highlighting division, the Civil War of the Union versus Confederacy, Bailey stressed healing after conflict, shared humanity, national reconciliation. His writings are more reflective and philosophical than political, less about politics and more about meaning and values, often connecting people, land, and memory. He blended patriotism, nature, imagery, and moral reflection. His interpretation helps us understand Decoration Day in a deeper way. His view, honoring all human sacrifice, moral reflection, connecting with nature and memory, and learning for the future. He considered it a sacred time of remembrance, a way to connect people, nature, and history. He wrote a little bit of a phrase that came up somewhere. This is his declaration. It is well that we should remember there should be one day in the year when all people pause to think of those who have given their lives for their country, for memory is one of the forces that bind society together and make it enduring. That's from an article that was published with no known exact reference because he wrote thousands of articles and gave so many speeches. Coming up at the Bailey, our storybooks in the woods. Please join us on Wednesday the 28th at 6 p.m. for another walk in the wood for meditative activities called the Museum for Details. We've got limited hours now, Saturdays 11 to 5, and expanding as the season goes on, but always call to make arrangements. The music wall is ringing. Our exhibit, The Adventures of Liberty High Bailey, are coming, or they're on the wall. And as always, check our social pages for updates to the calendar. Happily, finally Friday. And I'm pleased that after teaching classes at ISD, the agricultural department is coming to the Bailey for a picnic on May 29th, on Friday, one of their last days of school. So awesome. Thanks again for the Bailey moment. Everybody have a safe and memorable Memorial Day weekend.
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2: I'm Dave Wolf. State Representative Joey Andrews is supporting a bipartisan package of legislation intended to help get housing costs under control in Michigan. As more Michiganders are priced out of buying or even renting a place to live, the two parties in Lansing have come together for the Housing Readiness Package, which received testimony for the Government Operations Committee this week. Andrews tells us the bill seeks to reduce permitting costs and zoning restrictions on developers.
3: At the baseline, one of the biggest problems is that it is just impossible to build the housing, often because of very restrictive local zoning and regulation. And so what the bills are trying to do is bring in the guardrails around local zoning.
2: Andrews says he represents seven of the fastest rising zip codes for housing costs in the state. And one problem hurting residents is that developers cannot build housing to meet the demand in the area.
3: The main thing we were really concerned with was that small apartments, duplexes, quadplexes, you know, your mother-in-law suite kind of accessory dwelling situation, those sorts of things are banned in a lot of the communities almost by reference because of the way the zoning is set up.
2: Andrews has included a bill in the package preventing communities from banning the construction of duplexes in residential areas. Other bills would prevent communities from requiring single-family home lots to be larger than 2,000 square feet, reduce parking mandates, require local governments to decide on development proposals within 75 days, standardize setbacks, revise how residents can challenge zoning decisions, and prohibit communities from requiring homes larger than 600 square feet. Andrews says there has been some pushback from local governments about this, but other local leaders have admitted to him they support the legislation and need the state to be the bad guy. Memorial Day weekend is here, kicking off the summer season for the Bering County Parks Department. Parks Director Jill Adams tells us the Rangers have been out at Silver Beach County Park since early May, and the staff have the attraction ready to welcome in the crowds. She notes they're now charged the usual fees to enter the park by vehicle, and she has a bit of advice.
4: The swiftest way to conduct that parking fee transaction at the entrance is to buy an annual county park permit and keep it handy and keep it in your vehicle and use that when you come in.
2: Those annual permits are available for $40 at the County Administration Building in St. Joseph. Adams says the Parks Department has been working with the Bering County Sheriff's Department and St. Joseph Public Safety to ensure there's adequate police coverage at the beach. She adds the county's 17 lifeguards will be out at Silver Beach training this weekend, although they may not be stationed in the chairs on regular duty just yet. And the United States Coast Guard is expanding its summer emergency response coverage on Lake Michigan by opening seasonal air facilities in Muskegon and Waukegan for the 2026 boating season. The U.S. Coast Guard Air Station Detroit has announced the seasonal facilities starting operation on Thursday to improve search and rescue response times across Lake Michigan during the busy summer months. Lake Michigan stretches more than 300 miles and covers roughly 22,000 square miles, creating a large area for rescue crews to monitor between Memorial Day and Labor Day. And the Coast Guard responds to nearly 100 search and rescue incidents each year. In sports, we start with heartbreaking news from the NASCAR world. Two-time Cup Series champion Kyle Busch has died at the age of 41 after being hospitalized with what his family described as a severe illness. Busch reportedly became unresponsive during a Chevrolet simulator session on Wednesday in North Carolina and was rushed to a Charlotte hospital. Busch was one of the most successful drivers in NASCAR history, winning more races across NASCAR's three National Touring Series than anyone ever, including four races at Michigan International Speedway. He was scheduled to race this weekend in the Coca-Cola 600. NASCAR, Richard Childress Racing, and the Busch family released a joint statement confirming his passing on Thursday. To Major League Baseball, an off day for the Sox and Cubs. The Tigers continue their slide after being swept by Cleveland in four games, as Cleveland beat Detroit 3-1 yesterday, behind 5 2/3 innings from Joey Cantillo. Patrick Bailey homered for Cleveland, while the Tigers managed just 3 hits in the loss. Detroit has now lost 9 of the last 10 games against the Guardians, and now has been swept in a series 5 times already this season, the most in the majors. The Tigers begin a series tonight in Baltimore with Jack Flaherty taking the mound against Chris Bassett. First pitch is at 7:15, coverage beginning at 6:50 on News Talk Sports 94.9 WSJM. Elsewhere, Houston is at the Cubs at 2:20, while the White Sox are at West against San Francisco at 10:15. In the NBA playoffs, the New York Knicks are halfway to the NBA Finals after a 109-93 win over Cleveland last night. Josh Hart scored a playoff career-high 26 points, while Jalen Brunson added 19 and 14 assists. The Knicks now lead the Eastern Conference Finals 2-0. Tonight, Oklahoma City visits San Antonio in Game 3 of the Western Conference Finals, with that series tied at 1 game apiece. Over to the NHL Stanley Cup playoffs, Montreal stunned Carolina 6-2 in Game 1 of the Eastern Final. The Canadiens scored 4 times in the opening period to hand the Hurricanes their first playoff loss. Tonight, Vegas visits Colorado with the Golden Knights leading 1-0. In the WNBA tonight, the Indiana Fever host the Golden State Valkyries. The WA issued a warning to the Fever organization for failing to properly report Caitlin Clark's back injury before Wednesday's game. NFL news, the Detroit Lions have signed all-pro linebacker Jack Campbell to a 4-year contract extension through the 2030 season after another standout year for the former first-round pick. Meanwhile, the Bears say they've exhausted all options to stay in the city of Chicago and are now focusing on possible stadium sites in Arlington Heights or Hammond, Indiana. And in high school sports yesterday, St. Joseph split both baseball and softball dinners with Battle Creek Lakeview. In baseball, Lakeview won Game 1 4-3 before St. Joe bounced back with a 1-0 win in Game 2. In softball, Lakeview took the opener 11-0, but the Bears answered with a 9-6 win in Game number 2. Bridgman beat Eau Claire 3-0 in girls' soccer district play, while Hartford topped Waterloo 3-0. The rest of the scores from last night and the schedules for today's games are on this station's website. In the Cozy Newsroom, I'm Dave Wolf.
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10: Judy Pollack from the American Association of University Women, big fundraiser for scholarships this weekend. Judy, fill us in.
11: Well, this weekend on Sunday at Cogdill Vineyard from 1 to 3, AAUW of South Haven, that's the American Association of University Women, we are having a fundraiser for our scholarships. This year we're giving 3 scholarships to 3 high school seniors at South Haven High School. And we are also giving, I believe we have 6 more that are continuing. In other words, the students who receive a scholarship as they graduate will also keep receiving them every year if their grades are up and they're still full-time students. So, you know, we're very excited about being able to support them throughout their college career. And, you know, we know that especially for state universities or private universities, it's just a drop in the bucket, but every little bit helps. This year, I believe our 3rd year of doing this springtime fundraiser at Cogdill, Diane and Lisa, they are a couple of performers, and they sing, and it's, you know, mostly classical rock and roll kind of stuff. You know, they're quite charming, and everybody enjoys having them. And this weekend, Sunday, looking at the weather, it looks like it's going to be pretty good. So we're hoping that that holds. And again, you know, these are for the AAUW South Haven Scholarship Fund. You know, it's interesting because South Haven chapter of this organization started in South Haven in 1947. So next year is going to be our 80th anniversary.
10: Wow.
11: Yeah. You know, even though the organization nationally started in 1881, it takes a while for these things to grow.
10: Judy, people want to get more information about the event. Is there somewhere they can go?
11: We have a Facebook page, AAUW South Haven, and it's the one with the lighthouse icon. It's also been in other Facebook pages, like the community page, perhaps, and the Visitors Bureau, Schaefer Chamber of Commerce. I mean, it's out there. If they want to look at our website, just look up AAUW South Haven, Michigan, and it'll take you to our homepage. And you can find out more. Before I forget, you know, Cogdill, they do have, you know, some seating, but sometimes just not quite enough. So we encourage people to bring their own bag chairs or whatever because, again, you know, it's been kind of popular, and they run out of chairs, and it's nice to have something comfy to sit in.
10: All right, Judy, thanks for getting us the info, and have a successful event.
11: Totally appreciate it.
10: Judy Pollack from the American Association of University Women, AAUW, on Cozy.
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13: Your forecast for southwest lower Michigan. We've got some sunshine to kick off our Friday, but we'll see increasing cloud cover through the day. Highs reach the lower 70s, and it'll be windy with an east wind at 10 to 20. Tonight, scattered showers move in from the south. Temperatures drop to the mid-50s with an east wind at 10 to 20. And tomorrow, morning showers with a few showers potentially lingering into the afternoon. Otherwise, we're mostly cloudy. Highs reach the upper 60s with an east-northeast wind at 5 to 10. For Fox 17, I'm weather-ready meteorologist Grayson Freund.

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0: 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Nothing but smooth hits, sunny vibes, and Lake Michigan life. 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
10: Paul Anvecker with That's Just Good News. Parents and teachers will tell you that it's difficult to know what motivates kids to do well in school, but one bodega owner in Staten Island, Whale Aswelwi, has unlocked the code for kids in his neighborhood. 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Students in the community are flocking to Whale's store with report cards and certificates in hand. To reward their hard work and achievement, Whale gives them treats and groceries. 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And even students with lower scores are rewarded for showing improvement. There are also rewards for Student of the Month and Perfect Attendance. 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And that's just good news. Have some good news to share? 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
12: ABC News, I'm Sherry Preston. 45 million Americans leaving home this Memorial Day weekend, even though it'll be raining in much of the eastern half of the country. ABC's Trevor Ault with more.
13: Millions of holiday weekend travelers set to take off.
14: We're headed to Vegas.
15: San Antonio.
16: We're going to New Orleans.
13: But some are stranded because of that sinkhole at New York's LaGuardia Airport. The runway now closed through Saturday morning.
12: The other thing hampering some travelers, the high price of gas, cutting a few road trips short. Secretary of State Marco Rubio arriving in Sweden for talks with NATO allies as President Trump posts that the U.S. will be sending 5,000 more U.S. troops to Poland. The racing world remembering NASCAR driver Kyle Busch. His family saying Kyle was a rare talent, one who comes along once in a generation. This is fellow driver Denny Hamlin.
17: As a race fan, every race that he was in was more exciting to watch than the ones that he wasn't.
12: This is ABC News.
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18: State Representative Joey Andrews is supporting a bipartisan package of legislation intended to get housing costs under control in Michigan. He tells us the bill will seek to reduce permitting costs and zoning restrictions on developers. They do remove some level of local control, but they will reduce costs. The package has the backing of both the House Speaker and Governor Gretchen Whitmer. The Berrien County Sheriff's Department could soon launch an app to help keep residents in the know about public safety situations and things it's been doing. The sheriff spoke to the County Board of Commissioners Thursday about the sheriffapp.com. He's working with the company to launch an app. It would enable the sheriff's department to spread information about traffic issues, emerging threats, weather, jail inmates, and anything else the department wants to share. And the United States Coast Guard is expanding its summer emergency response coverage on Lake Michigan. It's opened new seasonal air facilities in Muskegon and Waukegan, Illinois for the 2026 boating season. It says that it'll allow for faster emergency response.
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10: Even with high gas prices, this could be a record-breaking travel weekend. Would you wear a blindfold for 24 hours for $10 million? And churches and graveyards are the new fixer-uppers. I'm Paul Andecker. That's what I'm buzzing about this finally Friday, May 22nd. The Daily Buzz is next.
11: 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It's not just a name. It's what you get. Moore.
19: Pharmacist Ryan Moore.
20: Mr. Thomas called recently and said he was frustrated with his current medication situation.
14: He's on a very expensive and very important medication that thins his blood to prevent a heart attack or stroke. It was Saturday, he was out of medication, out of refills, and he was trying to go out of town for the weekend. We asked him to call his doctor's office to see if someone on call could send a new prescription in for him. Later in the afternoon, Mr. Thomas called back. His doctor's office had not contacted us, and he was starting to get really worried. Our staff went above and beyond to make sure Mr. Thomas was taken care of. That's who we are and what we do. When Mr. Thomas came through the drive-thru, his comment to us was, "More businesses should be like yours. You took the time to understand my problem and made sure I got taken care of. Thank you." This is one of many examples of customers getting the kind of service they deserve. More Family Pharmacy. It's not just our name. It's what you should expect. More.
10: More Family Pharmacy in Allegan, Hamilton, and South Haven. It's not just a name. It's what you get. More. Finally, Friday Daily Buzz. Who's afraid of high gas prices? According to AAA, Americans don't seem to be all that fazed by paying extra for a Memorial Day road trip. They predict about 45 million of us will hit the road this weekend. About 39 million will drive at least 50 miles from home. That's even more than last year. And the average price of regular was $1.40 cheaper. This one's kind of morbid. What would you choose as your last words? Someone went through the trouble of reading every final statement made by all 600 former death row inmates in Texas. And one clear pattern emerged. A lot of them were generally sorry. That word was said 235 times. Besides apologizing, most talked about someone they loved. God was invoked 470 times, and a fifth chose to say nothing at all. Someone on social media asked people, "Would you wear a blindfold for 24 hours in exchange for $10 million? The post said the money will be wired to your bank account the minute it's over. No taxes, no questions asked. But there are a few rules. You can't take the blindfold off even for a second, not even to eat or go to the bathroom. You must stay at home and you cannot fall asleep. If you do, the challenge ends and you get nothing." The person who posted this says you might hear things, both real and imagined. So you might have to deal with creepiness, possibly from ghost-like entities. But you're safe. You just cannot touch that blindfold. More than 7,200 people saw the post and voted. 93% say they'd totally do it. About 5% said they'd try but knew they'd fail. And 3% said they would refuse to try it. Gee, you couldn't be blind and sleepless for one day for $10 million? We'll turn the page in 60 seconds. The Daily Buzz.
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10: 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Tech company in Singapore just launched a massive do-it-yourself humanoid robot kit called Here Be Dragons Edition. and lets tech fans build their own machine from scratch. 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Priced at $15,000. Finally, knucklehead news out of Florida, where a woman is facing DUI charges after deputies say they found her next to a crashed car surrounded by dozens of mini Fireball liquor bottles. 34-year-old Erica Meyer was discovered sitting beside her red Hyundai that had jumped a curb near the Stream Song Golf Resort. A witness told deputies the car had actually been driven onto the golf course before ending up on the sidewalk. Meyer refused sobriety tests and declined to provide a breath sample, telling deputies she was following advice from friends and social media. Online, the story quickly went viral. Many commenters stunned by the number of bottles found at the scene. She was charged and arrested. The Daily Buzz. Yesterday's history, tomorrow a mystery, today a gift. That's why it's called the present. I'm Paul Ann Decker. We'll buzz again next week. Have a great Memorial Day weekend.
11: 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It's not just a name. It's what you get. Moore.
16: Southwest Michigan weather.
19: Cloudy skies with a few peaks of sun today, with daytime highs approaching 74. Cloudy skies expected tonight. Chance for showers. Lows level off around 54. Rain showers likely tomorrow. Daytime highs approaching 68. Cloudy skies expected. Daytime highs approaching 74. Sunday with rain showers likely. 79. Sunshine mixed with clouds at times Monday. Currently, it's 51 degrees. That's your updated forecast. I'm meteorologist Paul Trombley.
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0: 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People are uncovering their boats, getting ready to put them back in the water. 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

0: 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Nothing but smooth hits, sunny vibes, and Lake Michigan life. 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
1: ABC News, I'm Sherry Preston. Secretary of State Marco Rubio in Sweden for a meeting with NATO foreign ministers. His first words, critical of NATO itself.
2: The president's views, frankly, disappointment at some of our NATO allies and their response to our operations in the Middle East. They're well documented. That will have to be addressed.
1: He says there's been slight progress in talks with Iran. The war pushing gas prices in this country up to a near all-time high, more than $4.50 a gallon on average and more than 40% higher than last Memorial Day. Despite that, AAA says nearly 40 million Americans will be on the road this Memorial Day weekend. NASCAR drivers are praising Kyle Busch, who died this week at the age of 41 of a severe illness. Marty Smith covers NASCAR for ESPN.
3: Just to think about the fact that now he's gone is just impossible to try to process.
1: Bush's father introduced him to go-kart racing when he was 6 years old. This is ABC News.
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5: State Representative Joey Andrews is supporting a bipartisan package of legislation intended to get housing costs under control in Michigan. He tells us the bill seeks to reduce permitting costs and zoning restrictions on developers. They do remove some level of local control, but they will reduce costs. The package has the backing of both the House Speaker and Governor Gretchen Whitmer. The Berrien County Sheriff's Department could soon launch an app to help keep residents in the know about public safety situations and things it's been doing. The sheriff spoke to the County Board of Commissioners Thursday about the sheriffapp.com. He's working with the company to launch an app. It would enable the sheriff's department to spread information about traffic issues, emerging threats, weather, jail inmates, and anything else the department wants to share. And the United States Coast Guard is expanding its summer emergency response coverage on Lake Michigan. It's opened new seasonal air facilities in Muskegon and Waukegan, Illinois for the 2026 boating season. It says it'll allow for faster emergency response.
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6: Southwest Michigan weather.
7: Mainly cloudy skies expected today with daytime highs approaching 77. Showers likely tonight, lows around 56. Cloudy skies expected. Cloudy skies expected tomorrow, rain showers likely 71. Chance for showers Sunday with highs in the mid-70s, a mix of clouds and sun Monday. Taking a look at the extended forecast, 80 Tuesday, 83 Wednesday, and 84 on Thursday. Right now, it's 54 degrees. I'm staff meteorologist Kara Foster.
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1: ABC News, I'm Sherry Preston. Still no answers as to the serious illness that led to the death of NASCAR driver Kyle Busch. He died this week at the age of 41. Less than 2 weeks ago, he had asked for a doctor to administer a shot at the end of a race. His family says for a sinus infection. Denny Hamlin says he has the utmost respect.
2: Just as a competitor, I can tell you there's no way that I would have the wins that I have had I not had Kyle Busch as a teammate to push me to be better.
1: Secretary of State Marco Rubio in Sweden for a meeting with NATO foreign ministers, saying the U.S. continues assessing NATO's effectiveness.
3: Every country has to constantly reevaluate what their needs are, what their commitments are around the world, and how to properly structure that.
1: About a half hour from now, Kevin Warsh will be sworn in as the next chairman of the Federal Reserve. Also today, the CDC will have an update on the Ebola virus. The head of the World Health Organization said today it continues to present a high risk to the region, but a low risk globally. This is ABC News.
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5: State Representative Joey Andrews is supporting a bipartisan package of legislation intended to get housing costs under control in Michigan. He tells us the bill seeks to reduce permitting costs and zoning restrictions on developers. They do remove some level of local control, but they will reduce costs. The package has the backing of both the House Speaker and Governor Gretchen Whitmer. The Berrien County Sheriff's Department could soon launch an app to help keep residents in the know about public safety situations and things it's been doing. The sheriff spoke to the County Board of Commissioners Thursday about the sheriffapp.com. He's working with the company to launch an app. It would enable the sheriff's department to spread information about traffic issues, emerging threats, weather, jail inmates, and anything else the department wants to share. And the United States Coast Guard is expanding its summer emergency response coverage on Lake Michigan. It's opened new seasonal air facilities in Muskegon and Waukegan, Illinois for the 2026 boating season. It says it'll allow for faster emergency response.
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6: Southwest Michigan weather.
7: More clouds than sun today, with daytime highs approaching 77. Showers likely tonight, lows level off around 56. Showers likely tomorrow, high temperatures reach up to 71, cloudy skies. High of 75, Sunday, with a chance for showers. 82, a blend of clouds and sun, Monday. Right now, it's 59 degrees. 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I'm meteorologist Kara Foster.

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0: Hi, this is Casey Kasem. We've been counting down the hits together since the days of Psychedelic Light, Speed Racer, and Scooby-Doo. 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That's right. I hope you can join me when I recount the hits from 40 to number 1, just the way I did back then. It's American Top 40, the 70s, right here.
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1: ABC News, I'm Sherry Preston. In Sweden with NATO Foreign Minister, Secretary of State Marco Rubio was asked about negotiations with Iran.
2: There's been some progress. I wouldn't exaggerate it. I wouldn't diminish it. There's more work to be done, but look, yeah, there's been some, you know, and that's a good sign. I'm glad they said that. We're not there yet.
1: Rubio also says no countries should have been surprised by President Trump's decision to deploy 5,000 American troops to Poland when he had just withdrawn 5,000 troops from Europe, because countries always need to assess, he says. Sweden's foreign minister said she found the move confusing. The International Rescue Committee says the Trump administration's severe funding cuts last year weakened systems in the Democratic Republic of Congo that would have detected the current Ebola outbreak sooner. Gas and grocery prices higher this Memorial Day. Walmart saying it might have to raise prices even more because of rising fuel costs. Kevin Warsh is being sworn in today as the Federal Reserve Board's next chairman. This is ABC News.
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4: In the newsroom, I'm Andrew Green. State Representative Joey Andrews is supporting a bipartisan package of legislation intended to help get housing costs under control in Michigan. As more Michiganders are priced out of buying or even renting a place to live, the two parties in Lansing have come together for the Housing Readiness Package, which received testimony before the Government Operations Committee this week. Andrews tells us the bills seek to reduce permitting costs and zoning restrictions on developers.
5: At the baseline, one of the biggest problems is that it is just impossible to build the housing, often because of very restrictive local zoning and regulation. And so what the bills are trying to do is bring in the guardrails around local zoning.
4: Andrews says he represents seven of the fastest rising zip codes for housing costs in the state. And one problem hurting residents is that developers can't build housing to meet the demands of the area.
5: The main thing we were really concerned with was that small apartments, duplexes, quadplexes, you know, your mother-in-law suite kind of accessory dwelling situation. Those sorts of things are banned in a lot of the communities by almost by reference because of the way the zoning is set up.
4: Andrews has included a bill in the package preventing communities from banning the construction of duplexes in residential areas. Other bills would prevent communities from requiring single-family home lots to be larger than 2,000 square feet, reduce parking mandates, require local governments to decide on development proposals within 75 days, standardize setbacks, revise how residents can challenge zoning decisions, and prohibit communities from requiring homes larger than 600 square feet. Andrews says he believes the legislation has a good chance of passage with backing from both the governor and the House Speaker. The United States Coast Guard is expanding its summer emergency response coverage on Lake Michigan by opening seasonal air facilities in Muskegon and Waukegan, Illinois for the 2026 boating season. U.S. Coast Guard Air Station Detroit announced on Thursday the seasonal facilities started opening the same day to improve search and rescue response times across Lake Michigan during the busy summer months. Lake Michigan stretches more than 300 miles and covers about 22,000 square miles, creating a large area for rescue crews to watch between Memorial and Labor Day. The Coast Guard responds to nearly 100 search and rescue incidents each year. The new seasonal deployment marks the unofficial start of the Great Lakes boating season, when increased recreational activity leads to a higher demand for emergency response services. The Coast Guard is also encouraging boaters to review safety practices and schedule vessel safety checks before they head onto the water this summer. The Michigan House has voted to eliminate the state property tax and reduce energy bills. House Speaker Matt Hall says the average homeowner will save hundreds of dollars under legislation approved Wednesday.
6: Now we're on the way to really give people of Michigan real relief. I mean, with that, eliminating the state property tax, the average Michigander will save over, I believe, $900 a year.
4: Hall says the package of bills includes a reduction in costs for energy companies who would be required to roll back rates by $1 billion. He said that would effectively wipe out the rate increases that have driven up costs in the last 3 years. In the newsroom, I'm Andrew Green.
7: Southwest Michigan weather.
8: More clouds than sun this afternoon, with daytime highs approaching 77. Cloudy skies expected. Tonight, rain showers likely. Lows dip down to about 56. Cloudy skies expected. Tomorrow, rain showers likely. High temperatures reach up to 71. Highs level off around 75. Sunday, with a chance of rain showers. 82, partly cloudy. Monday. Looking further out, 87 Tuesday, 88 Wednesday, and 82 on Thursday. Right now, it's 63 degrees. I'm Staff Meteorologist Kara Foster.
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9: Even with high gas prices, this could be a record-breaking travel weekend. Would you wear a blindfold for 24 hours for $10 million? And churches and graveyards are the new fixer-uppers. I'm Paul Andecker. That's what I'm buzzing about this finally Friday, May 22nd. The Daily Buzz is next.
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9: Finally, Friday Daily Buzz. Who's afraid of high gas prices? According to AAA, Americans don't seem to be all that fazed by paying extra for Memorial Day road trip. They predict about 45 million of us will hit the road this weekend. About 39 million will drive at least 50 miles from home. That's even more than last year, when the average price of regular was $1.40 cheaper. This one's kind of morbid. What would you choose as your last words? Someone went through the trouble of reading every final statement made by all 600 former death row inmates in Texas, and one clear pattern emerged. A lot of them were generally sorry. That word was said 235 times. Besides apologizing, most talked about someone they loved. God was invoked 470 times, and a fifth chose to say nothing at all. Someone on social media asked people, would you wear a blindfold for 24 hours in exchange for $10 million? The post said the money will be wired to your bank account the minute it's over, no taxes, no questions asked. But there are a few rules. You can't take the blindfold off even for a second, not even to eat or go to the bathroom. You must stay at home and you cannot fall asleep. If you do, the challenge ends and you get nothing. The person who posted this says you might hear things, both real and imagined. So you might have to deal with creepiness, possibly from ghost-like entities. But you're safe. You just cannot touch that blindfold. More than 7,200 people saw the post and voted. 93% say they'd totally do it. About 5% said they'd try but knew they'd fail. And 3% said they would refuse to try it. Gee, you couldn't be blind and sleepless for one day for $10 million? We'll turn the page in 60 seconds. The Daily Buzz.
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9: 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On the positive side, it means that space won't go to waste. But the bad news is that way more AI will probably end up replacing those work-from-home employees who vacated those offices in the first place. And now there's a do-it-yourself robot. Tech company in Singapore just launched a massive do-it-yourself humanoid robot kit called Here Be Dragons Edition that lets tech fans build their own machine from scratch. Kit comes completely unassembled with metal frames, motors, sensors, and wiring needed to put the robot together. Priced at 15 grand. Finally, knucklehead news out of Florida, where a woman is facing DUI charges after deputies say they found her next to a crashed car surrounded by dozens of mini Fireball liquor bottles. 34-year-old Erica Meyer was discovered sitting beside her red Hyundai that had jumped a curb near the Stream Song Golf Resort. A witness told deputies the car had actually been driven onto the golf course before ending up on the sidewalk. Meyer refused sobriety tests and declined to provide a breath sample, telling deputies she was following advice from friends and social media. Online, the story quickly went viral. Many commenters stunned by the number of bottles found at the scene. She was charged and arrested. The Daily Buzz. Yesterday's history, tomorrow a mystery, today a gift. That's why it's called the present. I'm Paul Ann Decker. We'll buzz again next week. Have a great Memorial Day weekend.
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0: 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Nothing but smooth hits, sunny vibes, and Lake Michigan life. 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
12: I'm Nicole Paslip with Ag Headline News. I'm Brown Field. The head of the National Council of Agricultural Employers says a recent federal court decision brings farmers using H-2A more certainty.
13: The relief that we saw in that regulation, which the administration put at about $17.3 billion over a 10-year period, remains in effect.
12: John Deere has received preliminary approval for its proposed $99 million settlement to resolve right-to-repair lawsuits. And the Good for Michigan Project has announced its first program grants to expand institutional local food access through regional food hubs.
14: Our strength is aggregating, so we can take those small farms that are just starting even and aggregate that product together to fill these orders. But then as some of them are more successful than others, we can help those scale.
12: I'm Nicole Haslip with Brown Field.
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1: ABC News, I'm Mike Dubusky. The Centers for Disease Control now says it will send 7 doctors to the Democratic Republic of the Congo to help assist in containing the outbreak of Ebola there. ABC's Patrick Grevel says it comes as the Trump administration faces criticism for cutting funding to medical agencies.
2: The International Rescue Committee says the Trump administration's severe funding cuts last year weakened systems in the Democratic Republic of Congo that would have detected the current Ebola outbreak sooner. That allowed the disease to spread undetected and uncontained for longer, contributing to its rapid growth now. The A group saying that the true scale of transmission may be significantly higher than current figures show.
1: In a ceremony at the White House this past hour, President Trump swearing in Kevin Warsh as the new chairman of the Federal Reserve. And Americans are hitting the road this Memorial Day, with AAA expecting 45 million people to travel more than 50 miles from home. This is ABC News.
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4: State Representative Joey Andrews is supporting a bipartisan package of legislation intended to get housing costs under control in Michigan. He tells us the bill will seek to reduce permitting costs and zoning restrictions on developers. They do remove some level of local control, but they will reduce costs. The package has the backing of both the House Speaker and Governor Gretchen Whitmer. The Berrien County Sheriff's Department could soon launch an app to help keep residents in the know about public safety situations and things it's been doing. The sheriff spoke to the County Board of Commissioners Thursday about the sheriffapp.com. He's working with the company to launch an app. It would enable the sheriff's department to spread information about traffic issues, emerging threats, weather, jail inmates, and anything else the department wants to share. And the United States Coast Guard is expanding its summer emergency response coverage on Lake Michigan. It's opened new seasonal air facilities in Muskegon and Waukegan, Illinois for the 2026 boating season. It says it'll allow for faster emergency response.
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5: Southwest Michigan weather.
6: More clouds than sun this afternoon, with daytime highs approaching 77. Cloudy skies expected tonight, rain showers likely, lows dip down to about 56. Cloudy skies expected tomorrow, rain showers likely, high temperatures reach up to 71. Highs level off around 75, Sunday, with a chance of rain showers. 82, partly cloudy, Monday. Looking further out, 87 Tuesday, 88 Wednesday, and 82 on Thursday. Currently, it's 68 degrees. I'm staff meteorologist Kara Foster.
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1: ABC News, I'm Mike Dubusky. The Centers for Disease Control now says it will send 7 doctors to the Democratic Republic of the Congo to help assist in containing the outbreak of Ebola there. ABC's Patrick Grevel says it comes as the Trump administration faces criticism for cutting funding to medical agencies.
2: The International Rescue Committee says the Trump administration's severe funding cuts last year weakened systems in the Democratic Republic of Congo that would have detected the current Ebola outbreak sooner. That allowed the disease to spread undetected and uncontained for longer, contributing to its rapid growth now. The A group saying that the true scale of transmission may be significantly higher than current figures show.
1: In a ceremony at the White House this past hour, President Trump swearing in Kevin Warsh as the new chairman of the Federal Reserve. And Americans are hitting the road this Memorial Day, with AAA expecting 45 million people to travel more than 50 miles from home. This is ABC News.
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4: State Representative Joey Andrews is supporting a bipartisan package of legislation intended to get housing costs under control in Michigan. He tells us the bill seeks to reduce permitting costs and zoning restrictions on developers. They do remove some level of local control, but they will reduce costs. The package has the backing of both the House Speaker and Governor Gretchen Whitmer. The Berrien County Sheriff's Department could soon launch an app to help keep residents in the know about public safety situations and things it's been doing. The sheriff spoke to the County Board of Commissioners Thursday about the sheriffapp.com. He's working with the company to launch an app. It would enable the sheriff's department to spread information about traffic issues, emerging threats, weather, jail inmates, and anything else the department wants to share. And the United States Coast Guard is expanding its summer emergency response coverage on Lake Michigan. It's opened new seasonal air facilities in Muskegon and Waukegan, Illinois for the 2026 boating season. It says that it'll allow for faster emergency response.
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5: Southwest Michigan weather.
6: 77 this afternoon under mainly cloudy skies. Cloudy skies expected tonight. Showers likely, 56. Rain showers likely tomorrow. Highs around 70. Cloudy skies expected. High of 74. Sunday with showers likely. 82. Partly cloudy Monday. Right now, it's 70 degrees. 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

0: 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Good afternoon. It's Mark Hamlin. Hope you're doing well on this Friday. We're kicking off Memorial Day weekend. Lots to do in South Haven this weekend. I'll tell you all about that. It's a Yacht Rock weekend, which means we've got some great music all weekend long. And coming up, music from ELO, Pat Benatar, Tom Petty on the way, and Huey Lewis in the news with the heart of rock and roll. It's all coming up on Cozy Classic Hits. 103.7.
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0: 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Elton John on the way. Bon Jovi. 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
1: ABC News, I'm Mike Dubosky. Tulsi Gabbard has announced that at the end of June, she'll step down as the Director of National Intelligence. In a statement, she says she wants to spend more time with her husband, who was recently diagnosed with a rare form of bone cancer.
2: Clearly, there's a personal component to this, but the backdrop of this is that her resignation comes as there's been mounting scrutiny over the war in Iran, and it's been no secret that Gabbard and President Trump have some ideological differences when it comes to foreign policy.
1: ABC News senior White House correspondent Selena Wang. Kevin Warsh has now officially been sworn in as the chairman of the Federal Reserve. He takes over from Jerome Powell, who led the central bank since 2018. The World Health Organization says the Ebola risk in the Democratic Republic of the Congo is now very high, and the Centers for Disease Control is now sending 7 medical experts to that region to help contain the growing outbreak there. This is ABC News.
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4: State Representative Joey Andrews is supporting a bipartisan package of legislation intended to get housing costs under control in Michigan. He tells us the bill seeks to reduce permitting costs and zoning restrictions on developers. They do remove some level of local control, but they will reduce costs. The package has the backing of both the House Speaker and Governor Gretchen Whitmer. The Berrien County Sheriff's Department could soon launch an app to help keep residents in the know about public safety situations and things it's been doing. The sheriff spoke to the County Board of Commissioners Thursday about the sheriffapp.com. He's working with the company to launch an app. It would enable the Sheriff's Department to spread information about traffic issues, emerging threats, weather, jail inmates, and anything else the department wants to share. And the United States Coast Guard is expanding its summer emergency response coverage on Lake Michigan. It's opened new seasonal air facilities in Muskegon and Waukegan, Illinois for the 2026 boating season. It says that it'll allow for faster emergency response.
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5: Southwest Michigan weather.
6: Mainly cloudy skies expected this afternoon with daytime highs approaching 77. Rain showers likely tonight. Lows dip down to about 56. Cloudy skies expected. Rain showers likely tomorrow. Daytime highs approaching 70. Overcast skies. Daytime highs approaching 74. Sunday with rain showers likely. 82. Sunshine mixed with clouds at times. Monday. Right now, 72. Blaine's has the value you need to do things your way. Blaine's Farm and Fleet. Be an original.
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0: Cozy Classic Hits, 103.7 with Mark Hamlin. And it's a Yacht Rock weekend here on Cozy. 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It's a Yacht Rock weekend. Gets underway tomorrow right here on Cozy. Coming up, some more great tunes for a Friday afternoon. 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

0: 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When a 45 wasn't just a record, it was a moment. 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

0: Cozy Classic Hits, 103.7 with Mark Hamlin. Memorial Day weekend, and our parade gets underway at 9 o'clock on Monday morning. If you're looking for a good place to set up a lawn chair, it's going to start at Center Street and Michigan Avenue. From there, it'll head north to Phoenix Street. It'll move east down Phoenix to Bailey Street. It'll turn north there on Bailey, heading toward the cemetery. It'll conclude at Lakeview Cemetery, where there'll be a ceremony immediately following the parade to honor our fallen veterans, which is what Memorial Day is all about. I hope you'll join in on all the festivities. Lots of stuff going on. I'll tell you more about that coming up. That's some great tunes coming up for you. The Police with Every Little Thing She Does Is Magic. We'll hear Journey Any Way You Want It in The Knack with My Sharona on Cozy Classic Hits 103.7.
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1: ABC News, I'm Mike Dabusky. A judge has now dismissed the federal government's case against Kilmar Abrego Garcia, granting his motion to dismiss for vindictive prosecution. Abrego Garcia was brought back to the U.S. last June to face human smuggling charges in Tennessee after being wrongfully deported to El Salvador. Another high-level departure from President Trump's cabinet, this time it's the Director of National Intelligence, Tulsi Gabbard.
2: In her resignation letter, Director of National Intelligence Tulsi Gabbard shares her husband was recently diagnosed with a rare form of bone cancer, saying she's stepping away from public service to be by his side. President Trump reacted on social media, posting in part, quote, "Tulsi has done an incredible job and we will miss her."
1: ABC's Christiane Cordero, Gabbard's last day will be June 30th. And the TSA is estimating it will screen some 18 million passengers this weekend as Americans travel for the Memorial Day holiday, which is the unofficial kickoff of the summer season. This is ABC News.
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4: State Representative Joey Andrews is supporting a bipartisan package of legislation intended to get housing costs under control in Michigan. He tells us the bill seeks to reduce permitting costs and zoning restrictions on developers. They do remove some level of local control, but they will reduce costs. The package has the backing of both the House Speaker and Governor Gretchen Whitmer. The Berrien County Sheriff's Department could soon launch an app to help keep residents in the know about public safety situations and things it's been doing. The sheriff spoke to the County Board of Commissioners Thursday about the sheriffapp.com. He's working with the company to launch an app. It would enable the sheriff's department to spread information about traffic issues, emerging threats, weather, jail inmates, and anything else the department wants to share. And the United States Coast Guard is expanding its summer emergency response coverage on Lake Michigan. It's opened new seasonal air facilities in Muskegon and Waukegan, Illinois for the 2026 boating season. It says that it'll allow for faster emergency response.
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5: Southwest Michigan weather.
6: Mainly cloudy skies expected this afternoon with daytime highs approaching 77. Cloudy skies expected tonight, showers likely, lows dip down to about 56. Cloudy skies expected tomorrow, showers likely, 70. Highs level off around 74, Sunday, with rain showers likely, 82, partly cloudy, Monday. Looking further out, 86, Tuesday, 87, Wednesday, and 84 on Thursday. Currently, it's 73 degrees. I'm Staff Meteorologist Kara Foster.
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0: Cozy Classic Hits 103.7, kicking off Memorial Day weekend here in South Haven. Lots to do this weekend. Of course, the parade is Monday morning at 9 o'clock. There'll be a pancake breakfast hosted by the South Haven Area Emergency Services. That's a drive-through or sit-down pancake breakfast. Sunday morning starts at 7:30, runs till 11 o'clock out there at 90 Blue Star Highway. Also, the American Legion Post 49 presents their annual Memorial Weekend Veterans Ride. Registration starts at 10 o'clock Sunday morning. Kickstands up at 12:15. Also, the Blessing of the Fleet Fish Fry, hosted by the Michigan Maritime Museum. That's on Saturday. And then the South Haven Farmers Market kicks off for the season on Saturday morning at Huron Street Pavilion. Local produce and artisan goods. Lots of good stuff going on in South Haven this Memorial Day weekend. Coming up, another long set of great tunes. Creedence Clearwater Revival, Def Leppard on the way. We'll hear R.E.M., The One I Love, some Jimmy Buffett, Margaritaville, and The Cure, Just Like Heaven. It's all coming up on Cozy Classic Hits 103.7.
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16: Paul Andecker with That's Just Good News. Parents and teachers will tell you that it's difficult to know what motivates kids to do well in school, but one bodega owner in Staten Island, Whale Aswelwe, has unlocked the code for kids in his neighborhood. Free food and prizes. Students in the community are flocking to Whale's store with report cards and certificates in hand. To reward their hard work and achievement, Whale gives them treats and groceries. High scorers who earn 80 to 90% can choose anything from the store. Grades in the 70 to 80s get $10 worth of items. And even students with lower scores are rewarded for showing improvement. There are also rewards for Student of the Month and Perfect Attendance. Top earners with a score of 100% also get $100 and a t-shirt. And since it takes a community, there's usually something in the bag for the family, too. And that's just good news. Have some good news to share? 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
18: Southwest Michigan weather.
19: Your evening forecast for Southwest Lower Michigan. Mostly cloudy and breezy. Lows in the mid-50s. East wind 10 to 20 miles an hour. Showers begin after 3 a.m. Saturday, showers continue through mid to late morning, drying out in the afternoon. Rain totals around a quarter to third of an inch. Highs in the mid-60s and breezy. East wind 10 to 15 miles an hour. Sunday, mostly sunny with an isolated shower possible in the afternoon. Highs in the mid to upper 70s. For Fox 17, I'm weather-ready meteorologist Kara James.

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1: ABC News, I'm Mike DeBusty. The human smuggling case against Kilmar Abrego Garcia, which had been brought against him by the Department of Justice, has now been dismissed. A judge granting Abrego Garcia's motion to dismiss for vindictive prosecution. He was wrongfully deported to El Salvador last year. Tulsi Gabbard will step down as the Director of National Intelligence at the end of next month.
2: She says that she is resigning and stepping away from public service because her husband has been diagnosed with a rare form of bone cancer. I just want to read to you a portion from her resignation letter. She writes, quote, "My husband Abraham has recently been diagnosed with an extremely rare form of bone cancer. He faces major challenges in the coming weeks and month. I cannot in good conscience ask him to face this fight alone while I continue in this demanding and time-consuming position."
1: ABC's Selena Wang. President Trump writes on social media, "Gabbard's done an incredible job." This is ABC News.
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6: While Michigan state lawmakers work to approve a package of legislation intended to reduce housing costs, the U.S. House this week has done the same. The House on Thursday approved the bipartisan 21st Century Road to Housing Act on a vote of 396 to 13. Congressman Bill Huizenga tells us the package would revise several federal housing programs aimed at increasing affordable housing and expanding financing options. He says the housing price crunch has become enough of a problem that just about everyone in Congress agrees something must be done.
7: But we also need to get at some of those root causes of why houses are so expensive, why they are not plentiful enough. And that's really part of the equation that I think has not been discussed enough is housing stock. We need entry-level housing. We need middle-income housing. We need rentals. There is just simply not enough housing available, which is then causing those prices to increase.
6: Among its provisions, the measure raises loan limits for Federal Housing Administration multifamily housing programs, expands income eligibility for HUD's Home Investment Partnerships Program, and creates grants to help local and regional governments develop affordable housing strategies. The legislation also eliminates some federal regulations on residential construction and rehabilitation projects. Huizenga's family is in home construction, and he told us that during COVID, costs skyrocketed because the supply chain broke down. He says the industry never recovered. The legislation is now being reconciled with a Senate version and will soon go to the president. Three Southwest Michigan faith communities are coming together to host a free screening of an award-winning film next month in South Haven. The First Hebrew Congregation of South Haven, Lily of the Valley Church in Covert, and Temple B'nai Shalom and St. Joseph are teaming up for a showing of Old Heart on June 22nd at Lake Michigan College in South Haven. Old Heart tells the little-known story of American black soldiers who fought in the occupied Netherlands during World War II, helping to save Jews, resistance fighters, and Dutch citizens.
8: This is Captain Van der Ark. We will be landing shortly in Amsterdam.
9: I came here 60 years ago, driving for the Red Ball Express Battalion, trucking ammo, fuel, and supplies to the northern cities trapped behind Nazi lines.
6: Organizers say the screening comes amid efforts to restore historical panels recently removed from a U.S. military cemetery in the Netherlands that highlighted the soldiers' efforts. Everyone's invited to attend the screening and hear from the filmmakers about the picture's modern-day significance. The movie was filmed in Michigan and the Netherlands and has won 8 Best Feature Awards. Reservations to the screenings can be made by email, and we'll have the address at our website. And tickets are now on sale for the 29th Annual Cottage Walk in South Haven, set for Saturday, June 27th. Co-sponsored by Shout for South Haven and the Scott Club, the self-guided tours will feature tours of 4 distinctive homes, including a converted neighborhood school, an Italian-style villa, a modular home, and a newly built home. The tours will run from noon to 5 p.m. that day. Volunteers at each location will share historical information about the properties. Tickets to the Cottage Walk are $20, and organizers encourage advance purchases. You can get them at the South Haven Chamber of Commerce and at Visit South Haven. In the newsroom, I'm Andrew Green.
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18: Southwest Michigan weather.
19: Mainly cloudy skies expected this afternoon with daytime highs approaching 77. Cloudy skies expected tonight, showers likely, lows dip down to about 56. Cloudy skies expected tomorrow, showers likely, 70. Highs level off around 74. Sunday, with rain showers likely, 82. Partly cloudy, Monday. Looking further out, 86. Tuesday, 87. Wednesday, and 84 on Thursday. Currently, 75. I'm Staff Meteorologist Kara Foster.
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0: Cozy Classic Hits, 103.7 with Mark Hamlin. Memorial Day weekend officially underway. The unofficial or official start to summer, whatever you want to believe. Some people think it's June 1st. Some people wait for the solstice. I believe that's the 21st of June. I like to think summer starts here at Memorial Day weekend. It's also the start of hot dog grilling season. That runs from Memorial Day to Labor Day weekend. Americans will eat 7 billion hot dogs over the summer. That works out to be 818 hot dogs per second all summer long. That's a lot of hot dogs. I'll try to do my part to eat a few of those and not get mustard on my shirt. That's the thing. And when I do, my wife always points at it and then flips her finger up and hits me in the nose. And I fall for it every time. Coming up, we've got some great tunes for you. Jimmy Buffett's Margaritaville, The Cure, Just Like Heaven, and Come On Eileen from Dexy's Midnight Runners. It's all coming up on Cozy Classic Hits 103.7.
1: Pharmacist Ryan Moore.
2: Mr. Thomas called recently and said he was frustrated with his current medication situation. He's on a very expensive and very important medication that thins his blood to prevent a heart attack or stroke. It was Saturday. He was out of medication, out of refills, and he was trying to go out of town for the weekend. We asked him to call his doctor's office to see if someone on call could send a new prescription in for him. Later in the afternoon, Mr. Thomas called back. His doctor's office had not contacted us, and he was starting to get really worried. Our staff went above and beyond to make sure Mr. Thomas was taken care of. That's who we are and what we do. When Mr. Thomas came through the drive-thru, his comment to us was, "More businesses should be like yours. 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

0: Cozy Classic Hits, 103.7 with Mark Hamlin. And even as I speak, Paul Landecker's in our back room working on the Yacht Rock weekend. He's been working really hard on this. He's got some great music lined up for you and a whole lot of fun this weekend. It all gets underway tomorrow. Don't miss it. The Yacht Rock weekend makes its debut this Memorial Day weekend right here on Cozy. Coming up, we've got music from Def Leppard, Pour Some Sugar on Me, Wham, Wake Me Up Before You Go Go, Some Men Without Hats, Jimmy Buffett on the way, and Dexy's Midnight Runners with Come On Eileen. 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
1: ABC News, I'm Mike Dubusky. The Department of Justice is now facing three federal lawsuits over its anti-weaponization fund, a $1.8 billion pot of money aimed at paying out people who claim to have been victimized by the government. This afternoon, the Citizens for Responsibility and Ethics in Washington asked a federal judge to halt the creation of the fund, calling it a taxpayer-funded giveaway to the president's allies. ABC's Selena Wang says Republicans are pushing back as well.
2: We have seen time and time again that Republicans have been refusing to defy the president, even when they're uncomfortable with something he wants. But so many of them see this, quote, anti-weaponization fund is simply just a bridge too far. They see it as politically toxic, something that could undermine their majority come November.
1: And Tulsi Gabbard has announced she's stepping down as the director of national intelligence, saying she wants to be there for her husband, who was just diagnosed with a rare form of bone cancer. This is ABC News.
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4: State Representative Joey Andrews is supporting a bipartisan package of legislation intended to get housing costs under control in Michigan. He tells us the bill seeks to reduce permitting costs and zoning restrictions on developers. They do remove some level of local control, but they will reduce costs. The package has the backing of both the House Speaker and Governor Gretchen Whitmer. The Berrien County Sheriff's Department could soon launch an app to help keep residents in the know about public safety situations and things it's been doing. The sheriff spoke to the County Board of Commissioners Thursday about the sheriffapp.com. He's working with the company to launch an app. It would enable the sheriff's department to spread information about traffic issues, emerging threats, weather, jail inmates, and anything else the department wants to share. And the United States Coast Guard is expanding its summer emergency response coverage on Lake Michigan. It's opened new seasonal air facilities in Muskegon and Waukegan, Illinois for the 2026 boating season. It says that it'll allow for faster emergency response.
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5: Southwest Michigan weather.
6: Lows dip down to about 56 tonight under cloudy skies with showers likely. Cloudy skies expected. Tomorrow, rain showers likely. Highs level off around 70. Lows around 53. Tomorrow night, partly cloudy. Showers likely. Sunday, daytime highs approaching 74. 82, sunshine mixed with clouds at times. Monday, looking at the long range, 86. Tuesday, 87. Wednesday, and 84 on Thursday. Right now, 75. I'm staff meteorologist Kara Foster. Classic.

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Your evening forecast for southwest lower Michigan. Mostly cloudy and breezy. Lows in the mid-50s. East wind 10 to 20 miles an hour. Showers begin after 3 a.m. Saturday, showers continue through mid to late morning, drying out in the afternoon. Rain totals around a quarter to third of an inch. Highs in the mid-60s and breezy. East wind 10 to 15 miles an hour. Sunday, mostly sunny with an isolated shower possible in the afternoon. Highs in the mid to upper 70s. For Fox 17, I'm weather-ready meteorologist Kara James.

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0: I'm Tony the Reno, not just celebrating the start of the holiday weekend, but celebrating Ashley. Your son Brayson got his blue belt in karate. Nice work.
1: He's amazing. 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Whatever.
0: Got a little wax on, wax off prodigy going there. We love it. Thanks for checking in. 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
1: 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Enter September at throwbacknation.com. 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